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0: 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How's it going? 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
11: A better life with Dr. Sanjay Gupta.
12: We talk a lot here about ultra-processed foods and the many ways in which they can negatively impact your health. They've been linked to weight gain, obesity, type 2 diabetes, cardiovascular disease, even cancer. And now a new study out of UCSF found that high ultra-processed food intake was associated with something called intramuscular fat, which is exactly what it sounds like. That's fat inside your muscles, which can cause them to become weaker. Now, in this particular study, the researchers noticed more wear and tear and pain in people's knees because of weakened thigh muscles. Cutting back on ultra-processed foods isn't easy. The CDC estimates at least half the calories in our diet come from ultra-processed foods. But if you're looking to eat cleaner, cutting

out sugar-sweetened beverages. That may be the best number one thing you can do to try and get started. I'm Dr. Sanjay Gupta, helping you live a better life.

0: 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The Oak Ridge Boys will be our featured artist Saturday afternoon 4 to 7 on the Indiana Legend 100.5 KI.
1: This is the KI forecast from the McCool's Flooring Weather Center.
2: Air quality alert is in effect until midnight tonight. If you have respiratory problems, stay inside. Showers, possibly a thunderstorm, low in the low 70s. Tomorrow, you've got a chance of showers and thunderstorms, otherwise sunny with a high near 90. That heat index, it's going to feel like 101 tomorrow. Then Sunday, mostly sunny with a high in the low 80s.
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0: Big Country 100.5 KI. How you doing? JR here, reminding folks, if you have an event going on, you can submit it right there on our community calendar. And make sure you check that calendar regularly. 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
10: Air quality alert is in effect until midnight tonight. If you have respiratory problems, stay inside. Showers, possibly a thunderstorm, low in the low 70s. Tomorrow, you've got a chance of showers and thunderstorms, otherwise sunny with a high near 90. That heat index, it's going to feel like 101 tomorrow. Then Sunday, mostly sunny with a high in the low 80s.
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1: ABC News, I'm Dave Packer. Taylor Farms issuing a recall after some of its shredded iceberg lettuce was linked to an outbreak of a nasty stomach bug linked to Taco Bell's in Indiana, Kentucky, Michigan, Ohio, and West Virginia. From the Great Lakes to the Mid-Atlantic and Northeast, millions breathing smoky air from wildfires, mostly in Canada. Republicans accusing Canada of wildfire mismanagement. President Trump threatening additional tariffs. Ontario Premier Doug Ford says, let's fix the problem, not the blame.
2: Those same elected officials from the Republican Party, why don't they talk to their governor and see how they can support us?
1: Reports from media in Iran, two oil tankers exploded and caught fire while passing through the mine route near Oman in the Strait of Hormuz. President Trump traveled to New York today for a World Cup reception with FIFA's president ahead of Sunday's championship match.
3: So good luck to Spain and Argentina on Sunday, and may the best team win.
1: This is ABC News.
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5: Air quality alert is in effect until midnight tonight. If you have respiratory problems, stay inside. Showers, possibly a thunderstorm, low in the low 70s. Tomorrow, you've got a chance of showers and thunderstorms, otherwise sunny with a high near 90. That heat index, it's going to feel like 101 tomorrow. Then Sunday, mostly sunny with a high in the low 80s.
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0: 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Hi, I'm Tammy Lively, reminding you that the annual book sale for the Greentown Public Library is coming soon, July 16th through the 18th at the Library Community Room at 421 South Harrison Street. Items will also be sold at the Howard County 4-H Fair, so look for them there July 13th through the 18th from 3 until 9 p.m. All items are 50 cents, and the proceeds support programming at the Greentown Public Library.
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4: Air quality alert is in effect until midnight tonight. If you have respiratory problems, stay inside. Showers, possibly a thunderstorm, low in the low 70s. Tomorrow, you've got a chance of showers and thunderstorms, otherwise sunny with a high near 90. That heat index, it's going to feel like 101 tomorrow. Then Sunday, mostly sunny with a high in the low 80s.
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17: When we talk about how much exercise someone should get, current guidelines call for about 150 minutes of moderate intensity exercise or 75 minutes of vigorous intensity exercise every week. New study out of the UK makes a strong case for vigorous exercise if and when you can do it. Now, researchers determined that even little bursts of vigorous exercise can significantly reduce someone's risk of 8 different diseases: dementia, type 2 diabetes, fatty liver disease, chronic respiratory disease, chronic kidney disease, immune-mediated inflammatory diseases, major cardiovascular events, and atrial fibrillation. We're not talking about complicated training programs here. Just work with what you can into your everyday life. If you are breathless and unable to speak in complete sentences, then you've hit the mark. I'm Dr. Sanjay Gupta, helping you live a better life.
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2: Air quality alert is in effect until midnight tonight. If you have respiratory problems, stay inside. Showers, possibly a thunderstorm, low in the low 70s. Tomorrow, you've got a chance of showers and thunderstorms, otherwise sunny with a high near 90. That heat index, it's going to feel like 101 tomorrow. Then Sunday, mostly sunny with a high in the low 80s.
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1: ABC News, I'm Dave Packer. It was another day of dirty air for much of the Midwest and East Coast. Smoke from those wildfires from Canada blowing in. Health officials are urging children and older adults to stay inside. Cyclosporiasis is causing a painful stomach illness for some 1,600 people. It's now believed the source is lettuce grown in Mexico and supplied to Taco Bells in several states. That supplier, Taylor Fresh Foods, now issuing a recall. For safety, Dr. Deb Howry, former CDC chief medical officer, recommends.
2: Continue to, you know, wash vegetables very thoroughly, particularly lettuce at this time.
1: The U.S. is conducting strikes against Iran for the seventh day in a row. Iran is still firing back with alerts in Qatar, Jordan, and Bahrain, and major damage to a power and water desalinization plant in Kuwait. The reignited war with Iran is sending fuel prices higher. The average price of a gallon of regular gas, nearly $4 on average. Gallon of diesel back above $5. This is ABC News.
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5: Air quality alert is in effect until midnight tonight. If you have respiratory problems, stay inside. Showers, possibly a thunderstorm, low in the low 70s tomorrow. You've got a chance of showers and thunderstorms, otherwise sunny with a high near 90. That heat index, it's going to feel like 101 tomorrow. Then Sunday, mostly sunny with a high in the low 80s.
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13: If I were to ask you what makes for a good night's sleep, you'd probably say a dark, quiet room, not too many things on your mind. But every night when you go to get some Z's, how often do you really think about the temperature in your bedroom? Temperature may be one of the most underappreciated factors in sleep. That's according to the Senior Vice President of Research and Scientific Affairs at the National Sleep Foundation. We often hear about lights and screens and stress, but even modest changes in temperature and airflow can influence both how quickly you fall asleep and how deeply you stay asleep. Most experts will recommend a room temperature of 60 to 67 degrees Fahrenheit. You might also experiment with your sheets and what you actually wear to bed. Play around a bit and see what improves your sleep. You might be delightfully surprised. I'm Dr. Sanjay Gupta, helping you live a better life.
14: The world's biggest soccer tournament has arrived, and you can trade the entire tournament on Kalshi. Trade every match from the opening rounds all the way to the final. Last

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3: Air quality alert is in effect until midnight tonight. If you have respiratory problems, stay inside. Showers, possibly a thunderstorm, low in the low 70s. Tomorrow, you've got a chance of showers and thunderstorms, otherwise sunny with a high near 90. That heat index, it's going to feel like 101 tomorrow. Then Sunday, mostly sunny with a high in the low 80s.
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1: 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JR here. 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
0: better life with Dr. Sanjay Gupta.
17: We talk a lot here about ultra-processed foods and the many ways in which they can negatively impact your health. They've been linked to weight gain, obesity, type 2 diabetes, cardiovascular disease, even cancer. And now a new study out of UCSF found that high ultra-processed food intake was associated with something called intramuscular fat, which is exactly what it sounds like. That's fat inside your muscles, which can cause them to become weaker. Now, in this particular study, the researchers noticed more wear and tear and pain in people's knees because of weakened thigh muscles. Cutting back on ultra-processed foods isn't easy. The CDC estimates at least half the calories in our diet come from ultra-processed foods. But if you're looking to eat cleaner, cutting out sugar-sweetened beverages, that may be the best number one thing you can do to try and get started. I'm Dr. Sanjay Gupta, helping you live a better life.
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22: Air quality alert is in effect until midnight tonight. If you have respiratory problems, stay inside. Showers, possibly a thunderstorm, low in the low 70s. Tomorrow, you've got a chance of showers and thunderstorms, otherwise sunny with a high near 90. That heat index, it's going to feel like 101 tomorrow. Then Sunday, mostly sunny with a high in the low 80s.
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1: ABC News, I'm Dave Packer. It's Saturday morning in Iran, where CENTCOM says it completed a seventh day of U.S. strikes. Iran firing back with alerts in Qatar, Jordan, Bahrain, and major damage to a power and water desalinization plant in Kuwait. Texas Governor Greg Abbott declared a major disaster in several Texas counties affected by flash flooding that killed at least two people this week. The governor today warning.
2: Even though the worst of the rain is going to be behind us for a while, as in for days, the rivers are going to continue to rise.
1: The FDA has now publicly identified Taylor Farms as a supplier of the shredded iceberg lettuce linked to the cyclosporiasis outbreak. The lettuce served to Taco Bell's in five states, the epicenter Michigan, 5,000 cases there. A federal appeals court ruled today that New Jersey's bans on assault, firearms, and magazines that can hold more than 10 rounds are unconstitutional. Just last week, a federal appeals court upheld Illinois' ban on semi-automatic weapons. This is ABC News.
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4: Air quality alert is in effect until midnight tonight. If you have respiratory problems, stay inside. Showers, possibly a thunderstorm, low in the low 70s. Tomorrow, you've got a chance of showers and thunderstorms, otherwise sunny with a high near 90. That heat index, it's going to feel like 101 tomorrow. Then Sunday, mostly sunny with a high in the low 80s. Down
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0: 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She said.

0: say so. 100.5 KI. I am Tammy Lively reminding you when you're at the Farmers Market Saturday mornings, make sure you check out the Bookmobile from the Kokomo Howard County Public Library. 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
14: I don't know about you, but my social media feeds are flooded with lotions and potions and gadgets, all promising to unlock different components of longevity. But if you log off, take a step back from all the hype, you'll find that the actual keys to a longer, healthier life are hiding in plain sight. There are four of them. Number one, nutrition. The Mediterranean diet really is the gold standard. Number two, exercise. You should be getting 150 minutes of moderate intensity exercise or 75 minutes of vigorous intensity exercise every week, plus strength training and stretching. Number three, sleep. Sleep is when your body and your brain repair themselves. You should be getting 7 to 9 hours a night. And finally, number four, often gets forgotten, socialization. It's not a bonus. It's a necessity for a healthy life, finding a sense of community, purpose, and belonging. I'm Dr. Sanjay Gupta, helping you live a better life.
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19: Air quality alert is in effect until midnight tonight. If you have respiratory problems, stay inside. Showers, possibly a thunderstorm, low in the low 70s. Tomorrow, you've got a chance of showers and thunderstorms, otherwise sunny with a high near 90. That heat index, it's going to feel like 101 tomorrow. Then Sunday, mostly sunny with a high in the low 80s.
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0: 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How's it going? 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
16: A better life with Dr. Sanjay Gupta.
17: When you need your body to perform, but some of your muscles are having trouble, other muscles can sometimes help compensate. This is a great thing short term. But long-term, it can lead to serious and even chronic aches and pains. So if you've got nagging stiffness or irritation somewhere, don't push through it. Try to figure out why it's happening and how you can correct it. Strength and conditioning specialist Dana Santa says, performing exercises at a deliberate tempo makes it easier to notice when the wrong muscles are taking over, and also gives the intended muscles a chance to engage before that compensation kicks in. Dana suggests that starting with primary movement patterns such as squatting, hinging, pushing, pulling, rotating, and core can help make compensation easiest to identify and to address. I'm Dr. Sanjay Gupta, helping you live a better life.

0: 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The Oak Ridge Boys will be our featured artist Saturday afternoon 4 to 7 on the Indiana Legend 100.5 KI.
1: This is the KI forecast from the McCool's Flooring Weather Center.
2: Air quality alert is in effect until midnight tonight. If you have respiratory problems, stay inside. Showers, possibly a thunderstorm, low in the low 70s. Tomorrow, you've got a chance of showers and thunderstorms, otherwise sunny with a high near 90. That heat index, it's going to feel like 101 tomorrow. Then Sunday, mostly sunny with a high in the low 80s.
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1: ABC News, I'm Dave Packer. Storms are expected to clear some of the air in the Great Lakes and East Coast after 3 days of smoke from mostly Canadian wildfires, but dangerous air quality could continue in parts of the Midwest. CENTCOM announcing U.S. forces completed a seventh consecutive night of strikes against Iran. Also taking a hit, your wallet.
2: The national average for regular gas is back around $4 a gallon. Diesel did just surpass $5, and that means higher transport costs for trucks, trains, and tractors. We are seeing oil prices climb as hostilities escalate in the Middle East and shipping stalls once again in the Strait of Hormuz. Another factor is that Russia's oil refineries have been damaged by drone strikes from Ukraine.
1: ABC's Elizabeth Schulze. The FDA has now publicly identified Taylor Farms as the supplier of the shredded iceberg lettuce supplied to Taco Bell and linked to the cyclosporiasis outbreak. Andy Burnham on track to becoming Britain's seventh prime minister in a decade. This is ABC News.
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4: A chance of showers and thunderstorms today. Sunny with a high near 90, but with the heat index, it's going to feel like 101. Showers and thunderstorms tonight with a low in the low 60s. On Sunday, mostly sunny with a high in the low 80s. Monday's outlook, mostly sunny, high in the mid 80s.
0: The following episode of Mail Call is a rebroadcast of the episode that was recorded live yesterday morning at 9:30. Mail Call is a production of WWKI.
5: 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I'm Tammy Lively along with J.R. 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
5: 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Morning, Marcus. How
8: Hello.
5: Are you?
8: Hello. Good morning. Happy Friday.
5: Happy Friday. Oh, thank God it's Friday. What? This morning I get up, I'm driving in here, and I'm thinking, where did all of this... You know, why is it so foggy? And then I realized, it's smoky.
6: Yeah.
5: It is really thick.
8: Does it smell like campfire up there?
5: It kind of does.
6: It was really strange. Yeah. I walked out back and I was just like, what time is it? Am I, was it like 8 o'clock at night or 8 in the morning? What's going on here?
8: Yeah. Well, I mean, you guys, you saw some of the images that were like up around Chicago.
6: Yeah.
8: Troy, Cleveland.
5: Yeah.
8: I mean, it was bad. Mm. It was at a point where... there's a website that we look at, I think it was Minneapolis, Chicago, Detroit, Cleveland, were the four worst air qualities on the entire planet at one point yesterday. It was really bad. I mean, the wildfires are no joke up in Canada, right? And the problem is it's just over the border. And so it's almost in the United States where all those, and they're having a tough time kind of containing those. And those winds just kind of shifted a little bit and went straight south. And so we're kind of getting some of that. We actually had a little warm front. I know there's a little shower that's right by you guys that is rolling through. I wouldn't be surprised if there's some people around. I know in northern Clinton County, it was pouring down rain over the last half hour. There might have been a little ash kind of mixed in with some of those raindrops. It would be interesting to see if anybody kind of noticed that in their cars or anything like that.
6: Wow.
8: But this warm front that's going to be moving through here, it eventually will kind of mix out the air a little bit. But, I mean, it's an issue. There's a reason why they have these air quality alerts because it's going to be kind of nasty. I'd say probably at least until early afternoon before we can kind of clear this out. It's been pretty wild. Kind of reminds me of, what was it, like I think 3 or 4 years ago when we had all of this, and it was from Canadian wildfires.
6: Yeah.
8: I think it was actually worse.
5: Yeah, because that lasted for a couple of weeks.
6: Yeah, they were around for a while.
8: Yeah.
5: Yeah.
8: It did. Yeah.
5: I remember
8: it was
5: that.
8: A big deal. And that was like in more like northeastern Canada. But this kind of happens from time to time. But it's pretty nasty out there. So be careful. You're going to be out there this afternoon.
5: Yeah, I read that it's worse for the firefighters up there because the temperatures have increased. So instead of it cooling down at night and letting the fires kind of calm down a little bit, the heat is just keeping them just blazing 24/7. So,
8: well, I mean, you would think that Canada's going to be a bit cooler, but this most recent heat wave that we have been in, and I guess technically still are in, it expands all the way into Canada. Mm. So they have been in those parts where they're trying to fight those fires. They have been as every bit as hot, not factoring in the fires, obviously, but every bit as temperature hot as we've been, both on the high end and the low end.
5: Wow.
8: And so, yeah, I mean, to that point, it just, it makes it miserable. You imagine trying to wear all those fire suits and trying to fight something like that for hours and hours and hours and days and days. It'd be terrible. So, I know they're having a real tough time. I think most of them that are still going on are very much not contained. And so this may be a thing that we're going to have to deal with for, several days. We may clean the air out here and there with some systems, but it may be a problem we have here coming up over the next week or so. So that'll be interesting to watch for sure.
5: Well, it'll definitely be a little easier to breathe after we get a good downpour for just a few minutes anyway.
8: I think so. And listen, if you got any outdoor plans, I think you got this warm front moving through this afternoon. It does open the door for kind of just these summertime downpours. There's no rhyme or reason where they will form. But if you get under one, it's going to dump a bunch of rain. But it won't rain the entire time. So just know that if you've got some plans this afternoon, this evening, these will be fueled by the heating of the day. And so once the sun goes down, we should dry out later tonight. So we should be good. I have a lot of your Saturday dry and pretty nice. We're going to clear a lot of that smoke out of here. We do have a cold front that's going to move in here around dinner time, I think, tomorrow. And there's a possibility you could have some gusty storms on that line moving in here. It's going to be a quick hitter in and out of here, but just be aware if you got some early to mid-evening plans, just kind of keep an eye on radar. Once that clears, I think the rest of the weekend is going to be dry. Saturday night looks good, so we're going to be close to 90 again tomorrow. But back to the low to mid-80s on Sunday. So that should be nice, should be dry. We should get most of the smoke out of here, although it'll be interesting to see if the wind shifts a little bit and those fires are still burning hot. We may get a little bit more smoke coming in here on Sunday. Monday and Tuesday are going to be pretty muggy. We do have some storm opportunities Tuesday with a cold front, but there are some signs, big time signs. Once that cold front moves through on Tuesday, that by the middle and end of next week, we're back to kind of a cooling trend and a quieter trend. We may not get out of the 70s for highs. So upper 70s, Wednesday, Thursday, Friday next week, lower humidity and dry, which will be kind of what the doctor ordered here. Feeling a lot more comfortable once we head into the end of next week for sure.
6: That's fishing and golfing weather right there.
5: Yeah.
8: Oh, yeah. 100%.
5: Then, of course, it'll be the heat of the sun again next weekend because we're going to have NASCAR racing in Indianapolis. So.
8: Oh, yeah. I mean, listen, it's never, ever cool and comfortable for Brickyard weekend. That's just like death taxes and you're going to burn your face off at IMS during the Brickyard. So, yeah, 100%.
5: Oh boy! Well, we'll get through it, but wow, smoky stuff is
8: just—it's wild, isn't
5: incredible.
8: It?
5: Incredible, because it does. It looks like it's almost nighttime.
6: I like
5: the
6: word they used on the news break when I was driving in. It said apocalyptic views.
5: Oh boy!
8: Yeah,
6: I was like,
8: that's you look at some of those cities. I mean, you look at Chicago. You see that in L.A. with the smog sometimes.
6: Yeah.
8: Mm-hmm. You saw Chicago's skyline just shrouded in this smoke. It was eerie. It's like out of a movie. It's very weird.
5: Yeah, it does remind me of when I was a kid in the 70s. I mean, the smog in Chicago and L.A. and all the big cities was so bad. It looked like this a lot. But
6: I'd never seen that before until we went to Disneyland. And it was early in the morning when I finally got to the hotel. And it was like right at sunrise. And I remember coming over to a big hill. And right when we looked at Anaheim, I was like, is something on fire? Because I'd never seen smog like that before.
8: Yeah.
6: I was like, wow, that was really weird.
8: Wild. Yep.
5: Apocalyptic. Yep. Well, on that note.
6: That's the word.
5: Doing anything fun this weekend? Staying indoors?
8: No. Nice, relaxing weekend at home. So we're just going to hang out with the family and try to stay cool and dodge some of these raindrops, but just kind of have a nice, relaxing weekend.
5: There you go. Well, it sounds good. Well, have a good one, Marcus, and we will talk to you next Friday, bud.
6: Thanks, Marcus.
8: All right, thanks, guys. Have a good weekend.
5: You too. That's Channel 8 meteorologist and KI meteorologist Marcus Bailey.
6: I hope it does like a nice, light rain so I can go. I'm going to lay in the hammock and just sleep in the rain. After this hot week has been, wow.
5: Yeah, it's yucky.
6: And kudos to Kenny, man. That guy's just an energizer bunny.
5: I told him yesterday, I brought in some of those, you know, liquid IVs for him. I said, make sure you keep these with you and take them when you need to, because losing electrolytes is no joke. You can really mess a lot of things up in your body. So take care of yourselves. We'll get through it and we'll get a little bit of a reprieve next week, which will be delightful. Delightful. Hey, I want to remind everybody, because I forgot to mention this yesterday, and I know that you did for us all afternoon, and I appreciate it. The Gospel Light Mission, they've got that clothing giveaway going on again today. They're doing it right now until everything is gone, so you can stop by there, 1407 South Belmont. They're right across from Haynes International, and it's absolutely free. Come and take what you need. Gospel Light Mission today. Till everything's gone. So make sure you do that. And then don't forget, we are 18 minutes away from Garth Brooks tickets going on sale. And we've got a link on our website. You can get your Garth Brooks tickets that way if you don't want to tempt fate. But if you're feeling lucky, make sure you scan our little doodad there at the Hoosier Shed Mobile Studio at the Howard County 4-H Fair, because you could win a pair of tickets to see Garth that way.
6: Okay, I've made a promise to God and Kathy that I'm not going to interrupt you today.
5: Oh.
6: I'm waiting. I'm waiting for you to be done. You're done?
5: Okay. Yeah, right. I'm done.
6: So let me ask you this. Did I hear there's some kind of regulation on the tickets for Garth Brooks? They're like one price, or what was the pricing about that?
5: All the prices are the same.
6: Okay, that's what I thought.
5: Whether you're getting tickets in the front row, well, you never know where you're getting tickets is the thing. But whether they're, you know, down on the floor or up in the nosebleed seats, they're all $154. That's all in. That's with all the fees and everything, all in. I think he negotiated a little bit lower fee maybe for this. Okay. Garth hates scalpers. Everybody hates scalpers. I don't know why scalping is legal anywhere. It's just a whole nother industry for, you know, these resellers. But don't buy tickets except at Ticketmaster, because if you get them through any other organization or any private person, you never know if they're going to be real. So you don't want to get taken on anything like that. Make sure you just, you know, get on the horn here and try to get your tickets beginning at 10 a.m. if you want to see Garth August 21st and 22nd.
6: Okay. Just making sure. I remember going to a Pacers game a couple years back, and I was like, looked at my wife and she goes, isn't that supposed to be illegal for scalping? Because the guy was saying, I need tickets. He had a sign that said, I need tickets, but he was holding them up.
5: Oh, yeah.
6: And I was like, he needs, it's more than obvious resell what he's doing.
5: Yeah.
6: You know, but for some reason, that's okay to do that.
5: I know at some places, like on the university campus in South Bend, if you're at Notre Dame, it's supposed to be illegal, but you just see people walking around with two fingers in the air, or one finger in the air, or four fingers. That's how many tickets they need. And people who have extras, you know.
6: Unless they're playing Ohio State, then it's one finger in the air.
5: Yeah, and it's the same one. The one in the middle.
6: No, I've seen that before. Like you said, Arizona Wildcat football, when we would go to do tape parties there, I would see that, and I'm like, well, where's the loophole in that? Mm-hmm. You know, where they say scalping is illegal, but it's obvious what that guy's doing.
5: It's
6: right
5: always
6: there.
5: Happening, yeah.
6: It's kind of strange, but.
5: It is.
6: But speaking of which, the Beaver are doing really well, by the way. But the other night, and Caitlin Clark got in a little bit of trouble because she took a foul and got a little bit of trouble from. She's starting to get a little hot head on her because she's tired of it. She's fed up. You can tell. But play again tonight. But the Cubs are 12 games to the good. They're doing really well right now. So watching a little bit of that after watching the Home Run Derby the other night. That was pretty neat, that new record set. I watched the end of that, like you said, because I didn't get the channel.
5: It was really
6: exciting. That was exciting. That was neat. Yeah, he got just what he needed. His family there and everything. That was cool. But other than that, Creek Chubbs lost last night, but they play again. They won't be back here until the 22nd.
5: Wednesday
6: the 22nd?
5: Yeah, this Wednesday. And then next Friday, I think they're at home, and then that'll be a big, you know, fireworks night. Thank God they're not doing fireworks tonight.
6: Yeah, no kidding.
5: You wouldn't be able to see them for all the smoke.
7: I just saw that the Mellencamp had to cancel a show at Pine Knob in Detroit, which is like their
5: roof. Yeah.
7: Because of the air quality.
5: Yeah, I imagine. I mean, can you imagine trying to sing in that crap? Yeah. I mean, I could barely. I came in the building, and I was sitting in one of the rooms where, you know, there's like a little vent, and I was really get, I could tell my asthma was, you know, flaring up a little bit. It's really nasty out there. So
6: I was outside every night this week, either at the fair or putting together that lawn furniture. Finally got everything out back, all done. I'll tell Nick about it. It looks wonderful. Got it all done. I sat down. I was like, yes, finally it's done. Deck is stained. All looks good. I sat there for 5 minutes and started dripping. I'm like, nope, going in. So hopefully I'll be able to use it sometime soon. But it's just been, folks, just be safe out there. The guys I was working with, it's funny because I'll go ahead and say their names. They're good friends of mine. They've been helping me out. But one of his name is Billy, and one is Graham.
5: Yeah.
6: And I was hollering for them for waters last night.
5: Billy
6: and Graham. And I kept going, Billy, Graham, Billy, Graham. My wife was like, what are you doing?
5: Do you need to be saved?
6: And it was the same thing. Like a long time ago, I had a dog named Elvis.
5: Uh-huh.
6: And then my daughter named Presley. So I'd be outside going, Elvis, Presley. And the neighbor's like, the guy's yelling for Elvis, man. There's something wrong with him. But no, we got it all done last night. But it's just, the heat's no deal. I mean, Billy had to sit down for a while. I mean, he had to, get his stuff together. I was like, guys, you know what? We'll finish it later. And they're like, no, we're getting it done tonight. So.
5: Yeah. And you should take frequent breaks.
6: Well, we did too.
5: Especially not just the heat, but the smoke. I mean, that really is exacerbating everything. It's making everything a little worse. So.
6: Yeah, it just looks so weird out there.
5: Take care of yourself.
6: Yeah.
5: Yep.
6: That's the word of the day, apocalyptic views.
5: Yeah, so, boy.
6: We'll be seeing that a lot. So
5: I did see something about cannibals earlier, that it's not good for the person who's cannibalizing another person.
7: No kidding.
5: Yeah, it's not healthy. We know it's unhealthy for the one being cannibalized.
7: Yeah, there was a university study.
6: What?
5: Yeah.
7: And it's like, oh, thanks, Mr. Obvious.
5: Yeah.
6: Wow.
5: There's so many Mr. Obvious moments in this world. Yep, that's one of them.
6: Yikes.
5: Yeah, it's not good
7: for
5: anybody.
7: To eat people, really?
5: Wow. Okay.
6: You're not supposed to do that.
5: I saw a thing, though. It was talking about how there's all these emojis with the cats, you know, and everybody says that a cat will eat your face off if you die at home. And they were like, I'm sorry to break it to you, folks, but a dog will too.
7: Yeah.
5: The only difference is I think the dog would probably feel bad about it. Cats don't care. They won't care.
6: Wow.
5: But, you know.
6: That's funny.
5: Ta-da.
6: I saw this thing over here. I thought it was pretty funny. Lately, I have a lot of friends that are, some of my older friends. I'm starting to see the world of emojis.
5: Yeah.
6: I don't use them. If I do one, it's a thumbs up. But I see some that people will send me, and I have to sit there for a second going, what does that mean? Is that fudge? Is that a pile of poop? What is that? And
5: see,
6: I don't know what it means.
5: Well,
6: but some of these are killing me.
5: The little pile of poop is pretty obvious.
6: Yeah.
5: But they're so small. I mean, there's some of them because I am so blind. I'll hit an emoji. I never knew that there were meanings. Heart, love, right? Mm-hmm. I didn't know that they all meant specific things. So I'm not hip to that. Mm-hmm. I just send ones that I think are cute, like the little, little smiles and then all the hearts all around. Like, oh, isn't that adorable and stuff
6: like
5: that.
6: Doing like the laughing one, or something like that. And then the other day I hit, okay, maybe I'll send one. I'll find one. I hit the emoji. And the page that popped up, I was like, I don't have that kind of time. There's so many on there.
5: Yeah.
6: And then I saw that they're adding some new ones.
5: Yeah, they're going to add a monarch butterfly.
6: Yeah.
5: I'm psyched for that.
6: And see, what would that be used for?
5: I don't know. I'm out in my pollinator garden.
6: Okay.
5: Butterfly emoji.
6: Right.
5: I don't know.
6: Okay. I could see this one.
5: What are any of them for?
6: Here's one, a new one coming out next year, a pickle. Similar to the cucumber.
5: But do not mistake it for the cucumber. See, that's my thing. I can't
6: pickle.
5: See, so I'll hit one.
6: A pickle emoji. When am I ever going to need that? I'm in a pickle.
5: Yeah.
6: Okay.
5: I've sent some that probably I shouldn't have sent because I really couldn't see what they were. So,
6: Well, Pastor Charlie, I texted him to see how he did in his fishing tournament. And he sent a couple back like, hey, thumbs up. They did pretty good. They didn't, I don't know if they won a lot of money, but they got some gear. He placed pretty good top 10.
5: Yeah.
6: In a big fishing tournament, Ohio River is pretty good. And he sent some emojis, and I'm like, looking at him like, okay, well, obviously he was okay and was content with it. But sometimes when I see an emoji, I don't know what that means. Is there a place to go to say, what does this emoji mean? What does it stand for?
5: I don't know. We need an emoji dictionary
6: exactly.
5: for old people.
6: Exactly.
5: Yeah.
6: Some of the other ones on here are a cracked smiling face because it says, sometimes I'm fine, which means I'm not fine. So a cracked smiling face is going to be the new emoji. Here's one that I really don't understand why you would have it. A net with a handle. It said it represents the process of catching or pulling something out of the digital ether. maybe you were catching a vibe or collecting something or Pokemon style, maybe. I don't know. A net with a handle.
5: Why can't we just say what we mean instead of throwing little pictures of things we don't know what they mean?
6: No, we were talking about the one finger for Ohio State.
5: Yeah.
6: Is that emoji yet?
5: I don't know, but it should be.
6: It should be.
5: There's probably a middle finger emoji, isn't there?
6: I see the praying hands a lot.
5: Yeah.
6: You know, a lot of folks will use that one. Or the smile.
5: They're coming up with
6: the wow.
5: They're coming up with a thumb that points to the side, left or right. Like, you know, this guy. Or just say what you mean, people.
6: Huh. Or hitchhike. Or here's another one. I don't know when you would ever use this. It's a lighthouse. Maybe called a beacon of guiding light. But it says one that most people won't be dying to use, but a lighthouse emoji.
5: I'm looking to see if there's a middle finger. Oh, yeah, there is. Well, I'll have a new favorite now. Oh, gosh. Yeah. Wait till I send y'all some emojis. I'll just tag everything with that one.
6: I remember when my uncle showed me how to drive. He was like, oh, this is a very necessity hand signal. When you're driving. And he would show me that one.
5: Yeah. But, yeah. But,
6: here's one, an eraser. An eraser. It's just a pink rectangular eraser. Maybe for a situation where you'd like to erase a dumb text that you sent last night at 2 a.m.
5: Can't you do that already? Just delete it? I mean, if you're erasing it, does that mean you want the person to actually read that stupid text? And then you say, whoops, my bad. Or, you know, just delete it because you can delete text now, right?
6: I think. Yeah, I can delete it. You can delete a whole

0: comet, but more fire. Why would you send a meteor?
1: And, you know, we're getting ready for the Perseid, is that how you say it? The meteor showers that happen every year. Mm-hmm. They start next week. And with this stinking smoke, we're not going to see any shooting stars.
0: Well, that's right.
1: I do love seeing a shooting star. That's supposed to be lucky, right? When you see one?
0: Yeah. Well, living here, that was the deal. Mm-hmm. And I told you the story when I first got to Arizona out there. They were walking outside. It was New Year's when everybody was waiting on everything to shut off. It was 2000. It was about to go 1999 to 2000. And I'm at a place I knew nobody. Marla, all her high school friends, everybody, they're up at this big party on the side of a mountain. And they're all standing there like nothing's going on. And I'm looking at this meteor shower. It's blowing my mind.
1: I bet.
0: I have never seen that many in my life. And I'm just, we don't get to see this like that where I'm from. And they were like, well, no big deal. Because like I said, here it was like a make a wish. Mm-hmm. You know, it was good luck or something like that. It was absolutely amazing. If you have not seen a meteor shower out west, it looks like you can see them all. You can almost like see the clusters of galaxies. It's just absolutely beautiful.
1: That would be gorgeous.
0: Oh, it was. It was neat. Debbie in Sharpsville sent us, says, you can delete a text on your end anytime. And it said you could delete a sent text on the other end if the person hasn't opened it yet. Said it may be exclusive just to iPhone. So that doesn't include me.
1: Not like I'm ever going to figure it out. Don't worry. I'm a queen of the, whoops, my bad, that wasn't for you. Yeah. Oh, you know, because I do that, especially if I'm trying to juggle back and forth between multiple people and, you know, texting people back, and I make mistakes.
0: My cousin Nicole will do that every now and then. I'll get a text at the end that says, sorry, wrong person. At least she's honest. Yeah. She's like, hey, that wasn't for you, sorry.
1: Yeah.
0: Send me a picture or something about, she must have been talking to somebody about her dog. She's got those beautiful little blue Merle mini Aussies.
1: Oh, yeah.
0: And she's got one short hair and a couple long hair. And she was explaining to somebody why the long hair is like they breed them down to get the short hair. Anyway, she sent me a text. I'm like, well, that's interesting, but why? And she's like, sorry, wrong person.
1: So. Yeah. There you go.
0: So if you'd like an emoji, what emoji do you think? Or what one do you use, I guess I'd like to say. Because I think everybody, I don't really use them.
1: I'll put the little hearts. For the longest time, the one
0: that, I'm a thumbs up guy, is it?
1: The one where the little face with all the tears coming out, you know, lots of them. I thought that meant you were laughing until you were crying. Yeah. And so I'm sending that. And then I found out that's just you're crying.
0: Oh,
1: it's like,
0: no.
1: Well, again, I'm a dumbass. What can I say? I think people generally know that are getting texts from me anyway. So the bar is set very low, very low.
0: That'd be a good emoji. Just like a donkey. I'm an ass.
1: I want a donkey. I do. After watching Restoration Homestead, I want a donkey and I want a little goat. I want that little bouncy goat that I keep seeing running around everywhere.
0: Did you ever look at the video of those fainting goats yet?
1: Yes.
0: Did you?
1: Laughed and laughed.
0: Isn't that crazy?
1: You know what it reminded me of? Did you ever see that Letterman? You know, Letterman used to do stupid pet tricks all the time. And there was a guy on there. It was a classic. He had a beagle. Beautiful little beagle. I love beagles. I grew up with a beagle. And he's holding this dog. And when he would tell the dog to play dead, I mean, that dog would just absolutely collapse. Just dead weight. And that's what those little goats reminded me of. I thought it was pretty funny. Hey, I see Jane standing by. So we're going to check in with her. Hmm. It's just almost the top of the hour already. 765-456-1100. You can give us a call or shoot us a text if you've got something on your mind.
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1: Well, here she is live from New York and the Stock Exchange. It's Jane King. How are you, Jane?
3: Hey, doing good. It's very smoky here. Are you guys getting that Canadian smoke?
1: Yes, we are. We've been talking about it all morning. It looks like nighttime out there today.
3: It's crazy.
1: It is crazy.
3: My husband got off work early last night, so we're like, well, let's just go in the neighborhood, you know, not too far because we knew it was smoky out. So we go outside, smoky, and we go into a place, and I ordered a cocktail that I'd never had before. And it was one of those that they pull the lid off and the smoke comes out. And I was like, this is the last thing I need right now is more smoke in my face.
1: What was it called?
3: A jasmine blossom. And they didn't say anything about it. Like, it was like smoky or anything in the menu. And I was like, oh, okay. Just what I need.
1: Sounds delightful anyway.
3: Yeah.
1: Well, it is a busy day on Wall Street as you

0: Usual, you know, we have a new insider trading going on. Did you guys see the guy? He works in the White House. He is the teleprompter guy. And there are all these sites now where you can bet on anything.
1: Yeah.
0: And so you can bet on things that the president might say in
1: the
0: speech.
1: Yeah, I heard that.
0: So this guy who puts this information into the teleprompter is making bets on it. So that's a whole different kind of trade.
2: He made like $90,000. Yeah. Now, here's the thing, though. They froze all that money. So now he's probably going to get fired, and he didn't get the $90,000. So, that's crazy.
0: Where should we tell that story, Nick? On the Dumbass Rodeo. That's where we should tell it. Idiot. Okay. So, you know, I see the headline here about Americans buying fewer groceries than we did a year ago. Yep. I think that's true.
1: Yeah.
2: I mean, you know, the cost of groceries up about 33%. Mm-hmm. Just in general, some things more than that, some things, of course, less than that. But as Americans, we just bought less in June. This is all according to a study from Bain and Company. And people are also relying on their credit cards more for groceries, or they're just buying less. And in addition, you've got the higher gas prices and there's reduced SNAP benefits, and so I think actually we're buying less groceries. Part of it's my son's in college, but even when he's home, I don't feel like I buy as much as I did a few years ago.
0: Are you eating out more?
2: Well, not really. I do one of those like weekly, you know, like food prep things. Mm-hmm. Like they send you the menu and a few ingredients, so I do that. So that's part of the reason why. But also, like I look in the refrigerator and I'm like, oh, we got enough milk and we got enough stuff. We can last another week on this.
0: Well, that's, you know, that's the affordability thing everybody's talking about, you know, with gas prices are higher and groceries are more, and it's just really putting the squeeze on folks.
1: I went and got gas yesterday because I heard it was going back up to $4 a gallon.
0: Oh my God.
1: But hey, I see here 7-Eleven and Verizon, everybody's cutting a bunch of jobs and closing stores, hundreds of them.
2: A lot of announcements about that yesterday. So 7-Eleven, so they're kind of doing a mix of stuff. So they're going to close 200 unprofitable stores. They're going to convert 300 or so into wholesale fuel sites. But then they're also going to open a couple hundred stores in areas where, you know, maybe they don't have many stores or areas that are growing, you know, economic, people are moving there. And then Verizon. So, you know, there are about six franchise owners that run most of the Verizon stores in the U.S. Like, I had no idea there were so few.
0: Wow.
2: Yeah, but there's like six huge ones. But Verizon going to be cutting 3,000 jobs. They're going to close hundreds of stores. And the ones that remain open, they're going to just kind of work with them on customer service. I haven't been in a Verizon store in a while, but apparently some of them are lacking in customer service. So Verizon's shaking all that up.
0: Why should they be different than anybody else? Hey, this is one that really got me excited when I saw this yesterday. The USDA has approved Merck's cholesterol-lowering pill, which they say could really knock statins out of the picture.
1: Gosh, I hope so.
0: Me too.
2: Right. Yeah, this is a pill. Yeah, so almost everything else is an injection. So the USDA did approve this. This is, you know, of course, to reduce cholesterol among people who are at risk of heart disease. About one in four U.S. adults have high bad cholesterol, the LDL. Mm-hmm. And so usually when the FDA makes this approval, pretty quickly it's available for prescription. And because a lot of these pharmaceutical companies kind of know, you know, especially big ones like Merck, they know the whole process. They have a sense it's going to get approved. And they've already started making it. So once it officially gets approved, it heads out to the pharmacies, and so it should be pretty quick that it'll be prescribed.
0: I am very excited about that because I'm getting ready to start a statin or maybe this now. I'm going to talk to my doctor about that because I think I'd like to. I'd like to try that because it says it works really great, and it can get you between 50 and 60 in no time at all. Because I'm like over 150, so I need to get my LDL down.
1: I went through three before I finally got one that actually didn't make my face swell up or something weird.
0: Yeah, because statins have so many side effects.
1: Oh, yeah. I was on a golf course one day, and I was like, the whole side of my face, it looked like somebody punched me. I was like, what's going on with my face?
0: Probably because you wouldn't shut up.
1: Yeah. That happens a lot. Hey, I saw here, you know, we've been hearing about this, the lettuce thing going on here is like something's going on. It's like they're afraid the lettuce industry will take a hit.
0: Well, Taylor Farms, they've identified, right, with this Taco
2: Bell
0: thing?
2: Well, that it's like 100%, but they're starting to narrow in on that. And yes, Taco Bell has pulled the lettuce that they use. By the way, they're owned by Yum Brands, and Yum Brands stock is down. When you have these foodborne illnesses, it's no joke for the stock price. McDonald's went through it a couple of years ago. So, and the lettuce industry is worried. And they're like, you know, we're just afraid that even though it was just one farm, it looks like the entire industry, they fear, is going to take a hit. And some of the producers say that some customers have reduced their orders. They're just, they don't want to take the risk, and yeah. So they're not ordering as much lettuce.
0: Yeah, I don't blame them. Yeah. I mean, nobody wants explosive diarrhea. That sounds terrible.
2: Just plain diarrhea is okay, but explosive. Yeah.
0: Any diarrhea, I don't want. But it's landed a lot of people in the hospital.
1: Joke.
0: It's not going to kill you, they said.
2: No, it's no joke. I mean, come on. Like, you know, and just that whole, like, headline about explosive diarrhea. I mean, it's just, yeah. That'll get your attention.
0: Yeah. It's a visual, isn't it?
2: Yes.
0: Thanks. It reminds me of that one video that I see that's probably AI of a gorilla in a zoo. This woman's on the other side of the glass, and he turns around, starts to walk away, and all of a sudden it's just,
1: wow,
0: bam.
2: Yeah.
1: I've seen that with, like, a horse and a buggy. And people are, like, it riding behind the horse and the buggy, and the horse is all over him. Yeah, it's horrible.
0: That's not good.
1: But, all right, here's one. Coca-Cola has suspended production of its Fairlife dairy after a ransomware attack. What's that about?
2: Right, and this is really popular, Fairlife, because it's got a lot of protein in it. People
1: like
2: I get protein and calcium. They've until further notice, they're not going to be making anymore. They were hacked and hit by ransomware, and it affected their operations, and so they're temporarily suspended. Oh. Until they could figure this out. You know, those ransomware things have gone down lately because people weren't paying them. Yeah. And so, you know, that's the whole, you know, point of it. But they did get attacked. And so if you're a fan of Fairlife, it may be a little while before you'll be able to buy it again.
0: Yeah. All righty. What you doing this weekend, Jane, besides, you know, walking around with an inhaler?
2: Well, yeah, I know. I'll probably watch the World Cup.
1: Yep.
2: And my son's girlfriend's in town, and so I got to, you know, keep an eye on them. So that's my...
0: For sure. She's momming this weekend.
2: Yes, definitely.
0: Nothing wrong with that. Well, enjoy your weekend, kiddo. We'll talk to you next week.
2: Talk to you next week.
0: Bye. Okay, thanks. That's Jane King, Wall Street to Main Street. We'll be right back.
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0: And let's talk to Susie. She's over at Leora Spawn, has been hanging on. Susie, thanks for waiting. How are you, kiddo?
4: I'm great. How about you?
0: Doing good, but you can always be better if you go in and get a massage at Leora Spa. I know, JR, your wife's been happy. Yeah. Oh, sorry. I guess you could hear better if I turned on your mic.
1: No, you know, most people probably prefer you didn't, but all right. But, no, actually, Susie, I got to tell you, I went in for my wife's birthday, and I got a nice little package there. But Olivia was just wonderful. Her customer service skills, she was so good. And she explained everything to me about how this works, how that works, who does what. I mean, she was very, very helpful and got me exactly what I needed for my wife. And guys and gals out there, too, the couples thing they have going on, she was telling me about that. I mean, they do it all at Leora Spa. And I like it because she didn't have to get in and out of there by a certain time. You guys have nice later hours and everything. So my wife was very, very happy. Thank you for that.
4: Good. I'm glad to hear it. Glad you had a good experience.
0: Yeah, happy wife, happy life.
1: Oh, yes.
0: That's what
4: she said. Absolutely.
1: I didn't realize how much you guys do there. When she explained to me, I was like, wow, all that. It's going to take a whole day.
4: Yeah. Right. Yeah, you have to make the time sometimes, right?
1: No kidding.
0: Well, talk about your services for people that might not be familiar with you. You're located on the south side of town, right there on Webster, in that little plaza just off Alto. And I know that you guys are busy a lot. Everyone I've seen online that's tried Leora Spa loves it. So tell them a little bit about your different services.
4: Okay, well, we offer massage therapy, everything from like relaxation to deep tissue to pregnancy, and various time frames, 30 minutes, and we can go up to 2 hours. We just don't do that terribly often. It is harder on the girls to do 2 hours.
0: Mm-hmm. I bet.
4: But we can do those here and there. And let's see, we do skincare, which is facials, waxing/hair removal. We have an in-house hairstylist. And let's see, am I forgetting anything? Oh, lashes. We have a lash technician who will do lash extensions, lash lifting, lash tints, and then brow lamination. My goodness, am I missing anything?
0: You know, I think that lash
4: facials.
0: Doing the lash, do lashes in the summertime, that's great because you don't have to worry when you go to the pool about having those raccoon eyes from your mascara. It's true. And when you're sweaty out at the fair, you don't have to worry about raccoon eyes. You know, your lashes just look great. I've never done, but I think that is so cool. That's something I've definitely thought about.
4: Right. Well, one of my dear friends came in a couple months ago for a lash lift and tint. She was so excited.
0: I bet.
4: When she left, she obviously gave us a nice, sweet little review, but she's been back several times since and is always happy with the results. And she doesn't use mascara right now. I mean, her lashes are nice and lifted and look great.
0: Yep. So if you look great all summer long, even when it's, you know, hard to do so because of the heat of the sun outside, go to Leora Spa. They can get you all hooked up. And, you know, there's nothing more relaxing than having a facial and a massage. So it's a combo. If you ask me, that is a win-win. 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And you guys have such convenient ways to make appointments, too. You can text the spa. You can call. You can get online.
1: Yeah, Olivia was telling me about the text option there. I didn't know about that. That's pretty neat.
4: Yeah, yes. And that text line, 765-375-30-97, and that's checked periodically throughout the day. And then if you need to just call, that's the fastest way to get a response is through our regular phone line. 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And then we're online at leoraspa.com, and we're also on Facebook and Instagram.
0: How late are you guys open on Saturdays?
4: On Saturday, typically until 4:30, and on Saturday, the very first each month, and the holiday like we ran into with the 4th, we're open until 5.
0: Wow, that's so nice. Leora Spa, I got in and see you soon. I really do. You have so many things I'd
4: looking
0: love
4: forward
0: to try.
4: To it.
0: All right, kiddo. Thanks so much. Have a great weekend.
4: You too. Thank you.
0: That's thanks, Susie at Leora Spa.
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0: And we're back with mail call 765-456-1100 if you've got something on your mind today.
1: All right. Well, I would, when she said something about that that diarrhea, parasite, explosive diarrhea thing that a lot of people are talking about now, I found a story here that says foods you should skip during the diarrhea parasite. All right. So here we go. This is going to be fun, isn't it? There we go. Bagged lettuce or salad kits, obvious, since some officials believe that the source of the parasite could be lettuce, and it could be introduced into facilities where lettuce is processed or packaged.
6: Well, they found out where
0: it's Taylor Farms.
6: Yes. Taylor Farms.
0: Yeah.
1: My wife used to work for them.
0: Really?
1: In Nashville, she was a Taylor Farm representative for a while.
0: You can get Taylor Farms stuff here.
1: Oh, yeah.
0: And here's the thing. You can't rinse this away. There's no amount of rinsing that can kill this parasite. The only way to kill it is with heat. And you're not going to heat up lettuce, right? So I just avoid it right now.
1: Yeah, the other one said berries. Previous outbreaks have been caused by berries, specifically raspberries, possibly because it's hard to scrub raspberries clean, and rinsing fruit likely isn't enough to get rid of the parasite anyway, just like you said.
0: Yeah. So, they said it'll reduce maybe your risk a little, it's not going to eliminate it, which then, surprised me when I saw that yesterday.
1: Kathy, I'm going to talk now. Okay, here goes. Fresh herbs, basil, and cilantro have been culprits in past outbreaks, and so it makes to be cautious of them for now.
0: Yeah.
1: And, you know, I just used some last night. I made a couple of, we went to Sam's Club, got my couple of lobster tails, and I had some cilantro and all that stuff in the little, in the steamer in the middle. You can put those, and I wish I would have read this where I did that. Because I put all kinds of stuff in there.
0: Yeah.
1: It was really good.
0: And the thing, you really don't know for, what they say, 10 days to 2 weeks, that there's, it doesn't happen immediately. Mm. It's not like food poisoning.
1: Like right away turbo.
0: Uh-uh.
1: No.
0: Nope.
1: Some fruits and veggies that might be okay include bananas.
0: Yeah.
1: Whole or unpeeled melons, avocados, canned or frozen fruits and vegetables, cooked fruits and vegetables, foods that are heated about 158 degrees Fahrenheit should kill off the parasite.
0: Yep. That's what I've been doing. I'm just cooking stuff. I'm getting roasted vegetables until we're all clear.
1: Yeah. Well, I didn't get my fair food I wanted the other night.
0: Really?
1: It was just so hot. When it's that hot, I just can't eat.
0: I know.
1: Food
0: I
1: like
0: feel
1: that.
0: So bad that I haven't been.
1: And I really wanted. I had it. My heart set on. I was going to bring it home. I was going to get a couple ears of corn and a big elephant ear. And by the time I was done, I looked at it and people walking by with it. I'm like, oh no. It was just so hot.
0: Mm-hmm.
1: So didn't get my fair food this year.
0: Yeah, I haven't even made it out. Kenny's going to cover for me this afternoon. I'm having some health issues, and just being out in this stuff has just proven not to be very good for me at all. So. God love him. Kenny's been taking up the slack, and I keep sending him money, Apple Cash. It's like, go do this, go get you a little shake up.
1: I made
0: him
1: go to the car the other night.
0: And he keeps rejecting it. And I called him yesterday. I was like, I'm sending you some Apple Cash tomorrow. And if you don't use it, I'm all right. So
1: he called me last night, asked me if I wanted to go out there. And I was like, you know what? You've been doing great, man.
0: He really has. God love him. He's
1: worked a trooper, man.
0: His little behind off this week. So. Yeah.
1: And he'll be out there again today.
0: Yeah, he will. With the Kokomo Howard County Public Library.
1: Oh, cool shirt.
0: I've got the dinosaur shirt on now that I got the hookup, you know, with my husband. So. Yeah.
1: Oh, that's right.
0: Yeah.
1: You guys got any big plans this weekend?
0: I haven't had any big plans for the last couple of weekends just because it's been so doggone hot. And at least my vertigo is starting to resolve a little bit.
1: That's good. Yeah.
0: Yeah.
1: We're making it.
0: No, really? I told the doctor it's so weird. I'm fine when I'm sitting down.
1: Yeah.
0: It's just when I stand up. It's like my compass was broken. You know,
1: that's weird.
0: You know, you little veer off to the right a little bit and veer off to the left a little bit. But as long as I'm just sitting still. Now, birds. I finally made my husband yesterday. It's like I have one bird feeder. It's one of those wire ones. And you put a big block, you know, of suet in it. And it's for my woodpeckers. And they're expensive. I buy those. I don't make those big ones because I can't get them to hold together well. And I haven't been out to do it because I have to look up. And every time I would look up, I would just be like falling backwards. So he went outside yesterday. But it's got to be done because that William squirrel that I have, he figured out how to open that. So I have to zip tie it after I put the suet in it.
1: Really?
0: So my husband went out and took care of that for me yesterday. I was so glad because the birds have been, you know, like, she doesn't love us anymore. I hate that. Okay, we've got Rusty standing by. Let's talk to him real quick. He's over at Ralphie's. One of these mornings, I'm going to get up early enough to come over and get a breakfast pizza out of that machine, by golly.
1: He told me what was on it. Oh, my goodness. That sounds amazing.
0: It sounds so good. I want
1: gravy on a pizza. Wow.
6: Yep. And you know, the dough actually, everyone keeps saying the dough kind of tastes more like a biscuit than it does, you know, like a, pizza type. And I think it's the way that we put the gravy over the top of it and it kind of cooks into it. And so, yeah, that's our most popular right now. We sell out of it every day.
0: I have a question. I mean, can you get either one? I mean, if I was to drive up today and I could get a regular pizza, or could I still get a breakfast pizza if it wasn't sold out?
6: Correct. Yeah. So 24 hours a day, you can get whether it's a breakfast or a cheese or supreme or whatever. You can get anything you want 24 hours a day.
0: Oh, I love that because, you know, a lot of places you can only get breakfast during certain hours. So I just wanted to make sure that the ATM was 24/7. Good deal.
6: We had a gentleman yesterday. He texted me and said he saw it on TikTok or something. But he's from Fishers. And he said, I just drove over last night with my wife because I had to do this thing. He goes, I saw it on TikTok. And he goes, I just had to try it. And I said, well, did you like it? And he goes, oh, my God. He goes, I had a Supreme, and it was fabulous. And I said, yeah. I can't sit here and say there's ours inside, but they're close. But they're not going to be, of course, at Ralphie's level inside. They are awfully close, really close.
0: I'm sure.
6: It's still fun to put one out at the fair is where I should have put one out at.
1: Oh yeah. Huh?
0: Oh dude. Yeah.
1: There you go.
0: For next year.
7: I tell you what, you're talking about the fair, and I love turkey legs. Mm-hmm. And this is the second year in a row. I'm not going back next year. If they don't have a turkey leg, where is the turkey leg?
1: I get
7: depressed. Like, I got all worked up to take the grandkids out there. I'm like, okay, I'm going to sweat about 10 pounds off. But no matter what, I'm getting a turkey leg. And once again, I get out there, no turkey legs.
0: Oh, no.
7: So then I didn't get to eat dinner. Well, I did have the corn on the cob. How long has that been there?
1: Oh, yeah.
7: 100 years?
1: Yeah. Yeah.
0: Hey, Brad.
1: Sweet corn.
0: Yeah, Brad Zek's birthday is tomorrow, by the way. So make sure you tell him happy birthday.
1: Yeah, they do.
7: Oh my God,
1: corn booth out there. His mother, she's always every year. I go by and see her.
0: Mm-hmm.
7: Oh, it's never bad.
0: Oh,
7: it's always good. So good.
0: There's nothing better than Indiana corn.
1: Yep.
7: Oh my gosh, so good.
0: Except for
7: it's raining today.
0: Yeah, it is raining today. Folks are going to be in because it's so hot and it's raining. And if they're smart, they're getting that sweet deal at WWKI.com because 25 will get you 50 in gaming over there at Ralphie's Pizza.
7: We had a whole family come in yesterday. I looked outside. I was out working on the ATM machine and making some more pizzas and stuff. I look out and I see, and it was like the whole fleet of people. I don't know how many was, and they were coming in. I'm like, oh, my gosh. So I walked back there, and they all had their sweet deals, pieces of paper in their hands.
0: Good deal.
7: They didn't go play putt. They played putt. They loved it. Yep.
0: That's a lot of fun. You can't go wrong with Ralphie's, folks. Whether you're getting the pizza out of the ATM or ordering a pizza inside, they have green olives. So just a pro tip there, because if you like me and you love those, they're great. Mm. All the food's great, but the gaming is so much fun. And with the World Cup finals this weekend, I'm sure you're going to have a lot of little budding soccer players in there to try that soccer simulator. So any sport you can imagine is on the simulator. You've got the duck pin bowling and all the putt-putt. It's a great time for the family at Ralphie's.
7: And we just, and I can't, you talked about the green olives, is we just made a veggie pizza because we had a lot of people come to the ATM machine going, I don't eat meat. Can you make a veggie pizza?
0: Right.
7: So that's our sixth pizza now is a veggie pizza. But I'm talking to everyone, and some people go, yes, put olives on. No, don't put olives on. And then, someone said, oh, my gosh, put green olives on it. So what do you guys think? Should I do black olives, green olives, no olives?
0: I don't eat black olives.
1: I just love green olives. I love all olives, yeah.
0: I don't know.
1: I get the ones stuck with garlic.
0: Yeah.
1: Oh, garlic cloves. Oh, those are so good.
0: Those in a dirty martini.
1: Yeah. Mm. But you know what? We need to talk about the future here, Rusty. I'm talking about a wing machine.
7: Well, I did cook some wings in it because it's a real oven. I mean, a lot of people don't understand that it goes into a real oven. It's cooked right there. But my problem is I don't know where to put the sauce. When it's done, you got to have ranch or blue cheese, and I can't figure out how to. Now during the day they could come in and get it, but what's the purpose of a drive up if you got to walk in? You might as well just order it then. So I can't figure that part out.
8: Somebody voted green olives.
1: Green olives.
0: I'm with you. I'm with the green olives. Maybe we should just put it to a vote online.
1: There you go.
0: See what folks say.
7: But, there we go.
0: But I'm sure Rusty's wife is telling you, JR, don't give him any more ideas.
1: Yeah, it might have to be wing night tonight.
7: Yeah, I don't know how much longer I'm going to stay married. I keep doing it. I go, this is the last thing. No more. Well, actually, I did something else. We got these two little cool games that are in there. They'll be delivered, I think, next weekend. And you win every time, but they're little ducks, like those little rubber ducks that everyone loves. Mm-hmm. And so the kids are going to go crazy over those. And she goes, really? Just one more thing. That's all you need. One more thing we need in there.
1: There you go.
0: Get in there and see what he's got, because it's a lot of fun stuff there, because Rusty is just a big kid at heart. So stop by Ralphie's today, Maple Crest Plaza, and enjoy. You're going to love it. Thanks, buddy. Have a great weekend.
1: Thanks, Rusty.
7: Thanks. All right. You too. Bye-bye.
0: Bye-bye. And we got to talk to Jason. He's in Marion. He's been hanging on for a long time. Hey, Jason, what's up?
9: Hey, that's all right. Hey, I'm doing good. I want to make a comment about the emojis.
1: Mm-hmm. Yeah.
9: And, you know, it's really important to make sure and use the right emoji, because one time a good friend of mine, her mother died, and her mother and I never really got along anyways, but, you know, I'm still going to be nice about it. And so I sent her a text, and I told her, you know, I was sorry to hear about her mom passing, and I meant to put the praying hands, and I don't know how I did it, but I put the middle finger. She said,
1: oh.
0: Yeah, that's different.
9: Yeah, she thought I was trying to be a smart, you know what.
1: Ooh.
9: And but, you know, after it was all said and done, you know, we end up laughing about it. But
0: sure. Yeah.
9: I told her, I said, I'm just not good with these things. I'm 49 years old. I got three teenagers, and oh my gosh, they all three give me such a hard time about using the wrong emoji.
0: Oh, yeah. I've heard it too. A lot of hard eye rolls, huh?
9: Yeah. Oh, yeah. Yeah. So, well, that's my story.
1: Hey, all right. Thanks, Jason.
0: Thanks, bud. Yeah. You've got to be very, very careful about those emojis.
1: Yeah,
0: maybe we should pray for folks who can't see properly, Pastor Charlie.
10: Yeah, yeah. I mean, that dude needs prayer. Yeah. I mean, I get it. I mean, I feel bad for him, you know? You know, your heart is like, hey, you know, you lost your family, praying for you, you know, instead of the middle finger. Yeah, that didn't go well.
0: I may have to add trifocals to my glasses just to see the emojis, because they're so tiny.
10: Listen, well, I don't know about you guys, but like, I don't know, maybe a year ago when everybody started realizing that you can speak into your texting, you know what I mean?
0: Yeah.
10: I had someone in our church who, they are absolutely awesome. I mean, they don't talk bad. They're just great people. And they sent me a text, and it had the F-bomb like three times in it. And they immediately called me. Oh, Pastor Charlie, we are so sorry. We were talking into the phone, and then it sent, and they felt so bad. Yeah. It's just one of those things. Technology can get you, boy.
0: Do not trust voice to text. It will screw you over every time. Yeah.
1: There was a little show they do on the Ellen DeGeneres show, that's a thing they do once a day. They talk about bad text for a while there.
0: Yeah.
1: And some of them were awful. There was one about a kid in a movie who was texting a girl, and it said, I've got a present for you tonight. Mm-hmm. And what it sent, her dad picked up the phone.
0: Yeah.
1: I think it was a movie or something. It says, I'm going to get you pregnant tonight.
0: Oh, my God.
1: And her dad called his phone. He was at the front door when the boy showed up.
0: I'm going to
1: say that. But yeah, it could go really bad. So there you go.
10: It can. I mean, hey, listen, I think it's twofold. I think number one, you talk into it and it doesn't pick it all up. The other aspect is, you know, sometimes I don't see it. Like for whatever reason, everywhere I go now, the lighting is bad. So I have to put glasses on to be able to see things, you know? And so sometimes I don't have glasses on, and I'll read it and I think it's close. You know what I mean? And it turns out, yeah, it's not even close.
0: Yeah.
10: I mean, yeah.
0: We are all there.
10: Check this out. This happened probably it had to be more than 3 years ago. We were in the old building. And Mucinex, the Mucinex D that you can buy, you got to go up to the counter and get it.
0: Oh, yeah.
10: And yada, yada.
0: Mm-hmm.
10: Yeah. Well, I knew that stuff was good for your sinuses, you know, to drain your sinuses and all that. I wasn't feeling good. It was a Sunday morning. I go and I grab the box of Mucinex and I drive into the church and I'm like, you know what? I'm going to take one of these and hopefully it'll help me get through the services. So I take it. Well, on the box, I didn't have glasses on. I'm reading the box and I could have swore it said, if you're under 12, take two. Okay? That's actually not what it says.
0: No.
10: It says take more than
0: one
10: in 12 hours.
1: Yeah. If
10: okay?
1: you're under 12, yeah.
10: I did. I'm telling you, by the third service, I wouldn't even get close to the edge of the stage. The room was spinning. I told the guys in the back, I said, man, I'm just surviving right now. I'm just surviving. And we went to lunch. And my mother-in-law, she's sitting across from me. I go, man, I need to go home and lay down. I just don't feel good. She's like, well, have you taken anything? I said, well, I took two Mucinex. She goes, when? I go, this morning. She goes, no, you can only take one. I go, no, the box says you can take two. And she, well, guess what? She was right.
0: Yeah. So then you had the double
10: room
0: whammy
10: was spinning
0: of not feeling well, plus your mother-in-law was
10: oh,
0: right.
10: Oh, yeah.
1: Too bad.
10: Yeah. Oh, you know, I never even thought about that. Yeah. And that's the worst part.
0: That is
10: the worst part. My mother-in-law proved me wrong.
0: Well, listen.
10: No doubt.
0: Not to hurry you along, Pastor Charlie, but I'm taking
10: a
0: water
10: good.
0: Pill,
10: let's
0: so
10: pray.
0: We're going to need to get this in.
10: Hey, let's pray. You guys ready? Here we go.
0: Yep.
10: Father, we thank you for all you're doing in our life. We love you. We honor you today. Lord, I pray that you watch over our community, continue to prosper it, continue to grow it. We ask that you would bless all of our leaders, local, state, national, Lord. Continue to lead and guide them, Father. And we just ask that you would bless the entire WWKI family with health and prosperity. Lord, we ask that you'd keep them healthy as the weather gets hot and they would hydrate and do what they need to do naturally to keep their bodies strong and healthy. And Lord, we just ask that you bless Nick, Tammy, JR, and all the staff there at KI for the great job they do every day. Lord, bless them, touch them, and lead them. In Jesus' name, amen.
0: Amen. All righty. Bye.
10: All right. Hey, bye, guys. Right. See ya.
0: See you later. I really don't mean to be rude, but I got to go to the bathroom.
1: All right.
0: So have a great weekend, everybody. Bye. Oh, yeah, we'll see you Monday, 9:30. Till then, boy.
11: Could live like that.
5: 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And includes advertising messages in the form of conversations, host endorsements, and recorded commercials, paid for by during the show. 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
12: ABC News, I'm Dave Packer. Storms are expected to clear some of the air in the Great Lakes and East Coast after 3 days of smoke from mostly Canadian wildfires, but dangerous air quality could continue in parts of the Midwest. CENTCOM announcing U.S. forces completed a seventh consecutive night of strikes against Iran. Also taking a hit, your wallet.
13: The national average for regular gas is back around $4 a gallon. Diesel did just surpass $5, and that means higher transport costs for trucks, trains, and tractors. We are seeing oil prices climb as hostilities escalate in the Middle East and shipping stalls once again in the Strait of Hormuz. Another factor is that Russia's oil refineries have been damaged by drone strikes from Ukraine.
12: ABC's Elizabeth Schulze. The FDA has now publicly identified Taylor Farms as the supplier of the shredded iceberg lettuce supplied to Taco Bell and linked to the cyclosporiasis outbreak. Andy Burnham on track to becoming Britain's seventh prime minister in a decade. This is ABC News.
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0: This is the KI forecast from the McCool's Flooring Weather Center.
1: A chance of showers and thunderstorms today. Sunny with a high near 90, but with the heat index, it's going to feel like 101. Showers and thunderstorms tonight with a low in the low 60s. On Sunday, mostly sunny with a high in the low 80s. Monday's outlook, mostly sunny, high in the mid 80s.
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1: A chance of showers and thunderstorms today. Sunny with a high near 90, but with the heat index, it's going to feel like 101. Showers and thunderstorms tonight with a low in the low 60s. On Sunday, mostly sunny with a high in the low 80s. Monday's outlook, mostly sunny, high in the mid 80s.
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1: ABC News, I'm Dave Packer. Storms are expected to clear some of the air in the Great Lakes and East Coast after 3 days of smoke from mostly Canadian wildfires, but dangerous air quality could continue in parts of the Midwest. CENTCOM announcing U.S. forces completed a seventh consecutive night of strikes against Iran. Also taking a hit, your wallet.
2: The national average for regular gas is back around $4 a gallon. Diesel did just surpass $5, and that means higher transport costs for trucks, trains, and tractors. We are seeing oil prices climb as hostilities escalate in the Middle East and shipping stalls once again in the Strait of Hormuz. Another factor is that Russia's oil refineries have been damaged by drone strikes from Ukraine.
1: ABC's Elizabeth Schulze. The FDA has now publicly identified Taylor Farms as the supplier of the shredded iceberg lettuce supplied to Taco Bell and linked to the cyclosporiasis outbreak. Andy Burnham on track to becoming Britain's seventh prime minister in a decade. This is ABC News.
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0: 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How you doing? 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
1: This is the KI forecast from the McCool's Flooring Weather Center.
2: A chance of showers and thunderstorms today. Sunny with a high near 90, but with the heat index, it's going to feel like 101. Showers and thunderstorms tonight with a low in the low 60s. On Sunday, mostly sunny with a high in the low 80s. Monday's outlook, mostly sunny, high in the mid 80s.
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0: 100.5 KI. I am Tammy Lively, reminding you that the annual book sale for the Greentown Public Library is coming soon, July 16th through the 18th at the Library Community Room at 421 South Harrison Street. Items will also be sold at the Howard County 4-H Fair, so look for them there July 13th through the 18th from 3 until 9 p.m. All items are 50 cents and the proceeds support programming at the Greentown Public Library.
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2: A chance of showers and thunderstorms today. Sunny with a high near 90, but with the heat index, it's going to feel like 101. Showers and thunderstorms tonight with a low in the low 60s. On Sunday, mostly sunny with a high in the low 80s. Monday's outlook, mostly sunny, high in the mid 80s.
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1: ABC News, I'm Dave Packer. The CDC and FDA warning Americans not to eat shredded iceberg lettuce served at Taco Bell locations in Indiana, Kentucky, Michigan, Ohio, and West Virginia after an investigation linked a cyclosporiasis outbreak to a supplier for Taylor Farms. ABC's Elizabeth Schulze.
2: Taylor Farms, one of the nation's largest producers of fresh vegetables, telling ABC News they are voluntarily removing all iceberg lettuce sourced from central Mexico from the U.S. market, and that no other Taylor Fresh Foods products are impacted.
1: Dangerous smoke from hundreds of Canadian wildfires now stretching from the Midwest to the Northeast to the Carolinas, but rain Saturday could bring relief to some areas. CENTCOM says it completed a seventh day of U.S. strikes in Iran, Iran firing back with alerts in Qatar, Jordan, Bahrain, and Kuwait. It all comes down to Sunday, the World Cup final showdown between Spain and Argentina. Two teams will battle it out in New Jersey, Argentina defending its title from 4 years ago. This is ABC News.
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2: A chance of showers and thunderstorms today. Sunny with a high near 90, but with the heat index, it's going to feel like 101. Showers and thunderstorms tonight with a low in the low 60s. On Sunday, mostly sunny with a high in the low 80s. Monday's outlook, mostly sunny, high in the mid 80s.
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0: Hit Country 100.5 KI. Hey, it's Kenny. Want to remind you the last Saturday of every month is the Howard County Vietnam Veterans Organization Heroes Market. 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
1: This is the KI Forecast from the McCool's Flooring Weather Center.
2: A chance of showers and thunderstorms today. Sunny with a high near 90, but with the heat index, it's going to feel like 101. Showers and thunderstorms tonight with a low in the low 60s. On Sunday, mostly sunny with a high in the low 80s. Monday's outlook, mostly sunny, high in the mid 80s.
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1: ABC News, I'm Dave Packer. Storms are expected to clear some of the air in the Great Lakes and East Coast after 3 days of smoke from mostly Canadian wildfires, but dangerous air quality could continue in parts of the Midwest. CENTCOM announcing U.S. forces completed a seventh consecutive night of strikes against Iran. Also taking a hit, your wallet.
2: The national average for regular gas is back around $4 a gallon. Diesel did just surpass $5, and that means higher transport costs for trucks, trains, and tractors. We are seeing oil prices climb as hostilities escalate in the Middle East and shipping stalls once again in the Strait of Hormuz. Another factor is that Russia's oil refineries have been damaged by drone strikes from Ukraine.
1: ABC's Elizabeth Schulze. The FDA has now publicly identified Taylor Farms as the supplier of the shredded iceberg lettuce supplied to Taco Bell and linked to the cyclosporiasis outbreak. Andy Burnham on track to becoming Britain's seventh prime minister in a decade. This is ABC News.
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0: 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TR here. Hope you're doing well. 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
2: A chance of showers and thunderstorms today. Sunny with a high near 90, but with the heat index, it's going to feel like 101. Showers and thunderstorms tonight with a low in the low 60s. On Sunday, mostly sunny with a high in the low 80s. Monday's outlook, mostly sunny, high in the mid 80s.
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1: He's a ranch hand in a pinch, man. 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

0: 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I am Tammy Lively reminding you when you're at the farmer's market Saturday mornings, make sure you check out the bookmobile from the Kokomo Howard County Public Library. 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
2: A chance of showers and thunderstorms today. Sunny with a high near 90, but with the heat index, it's going to feel like 101. Showers and thunderstorms tonight with a low in the low 60s. On Sunday, mostly sunny with a high in the low 80s. Monday's outlook, mostly sunny, high in the mid 80s.
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5: A better life with Dr. Sanjay Gupta.
6: When you need your body to perform, but some of your muscles are having trouble, other muscles can sometimes help compensate. This is a great thing short term, but long term it can lead to serious and even chronic aches and pains. So if you've got nagging stiffness or irritation somewhere, don't push through it. Try to figure out why it's happening and how you can correct it. Strength and conditioning specialist Dana Santa says, performing exercises at a deliberate tempo makes it easier to notice when the wrong muscles are taking over, and also gives the intended muscles a chance to engage before that compensation kicks in. Dana suggests that starting with primary movement patterns such as squatting, hinging, pushing, pulling, rotating, and core can help make compensation easiest to identify and to address. I'm Dr. Sanjay Gupta, helping you live a better life.
7: Right now, let's kick things off this morning with Zach John King. 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

0: Hit Country 100.5 KI, Riley Green. That guy's really popular right now and changed my mind. He was even in an episode of U.S. Marshals, or actually two episodes there. So, Riley Green trying acting and doing all kinds of things, and, well, everything's going right for that guy. Hey, we got a lot to talk about today, the final day for the Howard County 4-H Fair. Mail call, we've got some sweet deals going on, upcoming events going on as well, and some contests, and we'll check that events calendar as well. So keep it right here. You got me till 10.
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0: 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Hoosier Shed, we want to thank Blue Fox HVAC for the air conditioner out there for the shed. 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All the information on our website, but get out to the fair and scan that QR code to win.
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7: Not all screen time is created equal, and a new study out of Sweden is helping us understand this even better. So researchers followed more than 20,000 people over nearly two decades and determined that passive screen time, like sitting on the couch and watching television, raised someone's risk of dementia. But if they did something active, like reading, puzzles, or interacting with other people, this same group of people saw their risk of dementia drop. Just like you gotta put the work in to keep your body in shape as you age, you basically have to do the same thing with your brain. A couple things I have found to help: working to learn something new every day, whatever it might be, challenging yourself in some way every day, and really importantly, staying socially active. Some days that means meeting friends in person. Other days, maybe an email, a text, or a phone call. Just stay engaged. I'm Dr. Sanjay Gupta, helping you live a better life.
0: Sun on your cat forecast for today. We're going to be in way in the upper 80s and a 60% chance of showers and thunderstorms popping up off and on. Overnight tonight, 80% chance of some rain at 63. Tomorrow, cooling off a little bit, low 80s and sunshine. Back to work Monday, mid 80s and sunshine as well. So there you go. Right now, here's Dirk Bentley with Gold.

Hit Country 100.5 KI. Thomas Rhett with It Goes Like This. TR here, and as I mentioned, final day at the Howard County 4-H Fair, so get on out there.

0: Hit Country 100.5 KI. Jacob Hackworth, newcomer there with What Took You So Long. JR here. Hope you enjoyed your day. In case you missed mail call yesterday, we talked about talk to text gone awful. And we talked about some of the new emojis, old emojis, and emoji fails as well. We also talked about the Howard County 4-H Fair, today being the final day out there, by the way. And we talked a little bit about the haze of the smoke and all that from the wildfires going on. So, staff meteorologist, Marcus Bailey called in to talk to us about that. And Pastor Charlie called in for a prayer. So, check out the podcast or stream wherever you get yours. And it's on our Facebook page. And we'll be back in Monday morning for a fair and a weekend wrap-up.
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2: ABC News, I'm Dave Packer. Storms are expected to clear some of the air in the Great Lakes and East Coast after 3 days of smoke from mostly Canadian wildfires, but dangerous air quality could continue in parts of the Midwest. CENTCOM announcing U.S. forces completed a seventh consecutive night of strikes against Iran. Also taking a hit, your wallet.
3: The national average for regular gas is back around $4 a gallon. Diesel did just surpass $5, and that means higher transport costs for trucks, trains, and tractors. We are seeing oil prices climb as hostilities escalate in the Middle East and shipping stalls once again in the Strait of Hormuz. Another factor is that Russia's oil refineries have been damaged by drone strikes from Ukraine.
2: ABC's Elizabeth Schulze. The FDA has now publicly identified Taylor Farms as the supplier of the shredded iceberg lettuce supplied to Taco Bell and linked to the cyclosporiasis outbreak. Andy Burnham on track to becoming Britain's seventh prime minister in a decade. This is ABC News.
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0: 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I'm Randall Lambert with Gunpowder and Lead. TR here. Hope you are enjoying your day. And folks, don't forget to check that events calendar. Now, the fair is the final day of the fair, but we've got a lot of festivals and things coming up. 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And make sure if you have an event you want others to know about, just put it right there on the events page. Just hit submit, and you can add your event so others will know about it. 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It's the events calendar.
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14: When you need your body to perform, but some of your muscles are having trouble, other muscles can sometimes help compensate. This is a great thing short term, but long term it can lead to serious and even chronic aches and pains. So if you've got nagging stiffness or irritation somewhere, don't push through it. Try to figure out why it's happening and how you can correct it. Strength and conditioning specialist Dana Santa says performing exercises at a deliberate tempo makes it easier to notice when the wrong muscles are taking over, and also gives the intended muscles a chance to engage before that.

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0: Hit Country 100.5 KI. There's half of Florida Georgia Line. That's Tyler Hubbard with Back Then Right Now. And, well, they're getting the band back together. Tyler Hubbard and Brian are deciding to go out and do some shows next year. They said they're going to see where it goes, but a little reunion tour for Florida Georgia Line. And, you know, I got to say, they had a lot of success together. And Tyler Hubbard's had quite a few hits. Brian kind of stayed a little more quiet, but the guys are getting the band back together, so to speak. So find out things like that on WWKI.com to keep up with all of your country music news.
1: 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Johnny Nobed.
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15: A better life with Dr. Sanjay Gupta.
16: When we talk about how much exercise someone should get, current guidelines call for about 150 minutes of moderate intensity exercise or 75 minutes of vigorous intensity exercise every week. New study out of the UK makes a strong case for vigorous exercise if and when you can do it. Now, researchers determined that even little bursts of vigorous exercise can significantly reduce someone's risk of 8 different diseases: dementia, type 2 diabetes, fatty liver disease, chronic respiratory disease, chronic kidney disease, immune-mediated inflammatory diseases, major cardiovascular events, and atrial fibrillation. We're not talking about complicated training programs here. Just work with what you can into your everyday life. If you are breathless and unable to speak in complete sentences, then you've hit the mark. I'm Dr. Sanjay Gupta, helping you live a better life.
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0: 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The Oak Ridge Boys will be our featured artist Saturday afternoon 4 to 7 on the Indiana Legend 100.5 KI.
1: From the McCool's Flooring Weather Center, your cap forecast for today, 60% chance of showers or possible thunderstorms and 89 today. Overnight tonight, 80% chance of showers continuing at 63. Tomorrow, a break, low 80s and some sunshine. And then Monday back to work, mid 80s and sunshine as well. So cooling off just a little bit. Right now, here's Graylin James, newcomer, with a cool song. It's called Water at a Wedding.
2: Well, I didn't want to show up, but our families go way back. 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

0: Hit Country 100.5 KI, Zach Top with South of Sandy. TR here, and Zach Top said he's still starstruck when he meets a lot of the athletes and baseball stars. He said especially when they play his music as their walkout music. So pretty cool, Zach Top kind of living the dream there. And it shows him actually doing some swinging on one of his TikTok videos and all that. And he's trying to do a little batting practice while he's playing stadiums. He said he loves to go backstage or back in the dugout and all that and meet all of the people he idolizes, the athletes in baseball. So pretty cool there. 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And I do a little news blast Monday through Friday at 1:30 right here on KI to keep you up with what's going on in the world of country music.
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13: Everyone poops. It's not just the name of a classic potty training book. It's a universal truth. Even though everyone does it, almost no one wants to talk about it. Dr. Tricia Pasricha wants to change that. She's the author of a new book. It's called You've Been Pooping All Wrong. And she says there are three critical P's of pooping. The first is propulsion. Both the voluntary push you exert and the involuntary contractions that happen naturally within your body. Top line, when you feel the need to go, don't hold it. The second P is pliability, which refers to stool softness. The keys to this one are making sure you're drinking enough water and eating enough fiber. And the last P is for pelvic floor. If you can get your knees up above your waist while you're on the toilet, like on a stool or a garbage can or a stack of books even, that can make all the difference. I'm Dr. Sanjay Gupta, helping you live a better life.
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1: ABC News, I'm Brian Clark. President Trump's threatening to impose new tariffs on Canada because of the smoke from the wildfires in Canada that have created dangerous air for millions in the U.S. ABC's Michelle Franzen says it's having an impact on sporting events.
2: In Cleveland, the Guardians postponing Friday night's game against the Pirates due to air quality concerns.
3: You do notice it when you're out here, though. You can smell it.
2: And now growing concerns about Sunday's World Cup final in New Jersey. MetLife Stadium has been shrouded in smoke for days. Sources tell ABC News FIFA is closely monitoring the air quality forecast ahead of kickoff.
1: U.S. carried out another night of strikes on Iran, saying it focused on the Iranian infrastructure that helps the country control the Strait of Hormuz. Taylor Fresh Foods is voluntarily removing all iceberg lettuce sourced from central Mexico. Lettuce supplied to Taco Bell locations in five states has been linked to the cyclosporiasis outbreak that sickened thousands. This is ABC News.
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14: It's now Dean with Don't Tell Me Now on KI. 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

0: Hit Country 100.5 KI Hudson Westbrook with Painted You Pretty. Sounds like a car. TR here. Hope you're enjoying your day. And speaking of cars, folks, there are a lot of car shows going on, a lot of sales going on, a lot of fundraisers, all types of events. 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And if you have an event, make sure you put yours on there so others can see all about it. Still got the thing going on, the power show up there in Winnemac happening today. Also, the Howard County 4-H Fair, the final day going on today. And coming up on next break, I'm going to tell you what's going on out there today. So keep it here.
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0: 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Rides are open from noon till 6 with pay one prize. Autocross will rev up the Northwest Grandstand starting at 7 p.m. for $10 at the main gate and $20 for the pit. 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The Greentown Lions Club wants to thank all the vendors, participants, volunteers,

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0: Hit Country 100.5 KI. Luke Bryan for you this morning with Country and She Knows It. Good morning. TR here, and today at the Howard County 4-H Fair, the final day of this year's fair, the rides are open from noon till 6. Autocross will rev up the Northwest Grandstand starting at 7, and that's $10 at the main gate and $20 for the pit. Enjoy the smooth sounds of Eel River Band at 7 on the North Stage, or listen to the unique Joe Hess and the Wandering Cowboys at 7 on the South Grandstand. And the Greentown Lion Clubs would like to say thank you to all the vendors and participants and volunteers and families for attending this year's Howard County 4-H Fair. If you haven't been out there, get on out to Greentown today.
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0: 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Rides are open from noon till 6 with pay one prize. Autocross will rev up the Northwest Grandstand starting at 7 p.m. for $10 at the main gate and $20 for the pit. 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The Greentown Lions Club wants to thank all the vendors, participants, volunteers, and families for attending this year's Howard County 4-H Fair.
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12: As someone who's been married nearly 25 years, I'll tell you, there's a lot of great things about having a spouse. And according to a new study out of the University of Miami Health System, marriage might even be linked to a lower risk of cancer. Why? Well, the researchers said people who are married are less likely to engage in risky behavior. They're more likely to get a nudge to go to regular preventive medicine appointments and screenings. And they have a partner to share the load of family obligations, household chores, and finances. No one is saying you should get married in the pursuit of better health. But if you are single, how can you build a strong support system to maybe get some of these same benefits? Do your own research, find out what's important, and then hold members of your squad accountable and let them hold you accountable as well. That can provide a lot of support. I'm Dr. Sanjay Gupta, helping you live a better life.
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0: Weather center, your cap forecast for today. We're trying to make it to about 89 today and a 60% chance of showers and possible thunderstorms. Overnight tonight, 80% chance of rain, 63. Tomorrow, a break, 82 and sunshine. And then Monday, back to work, mid-80s and sunshine. And could see more thunderstorms and showers by Tuesday. So don't shoot the messenger. But yeah, we got a couple nice days on the way. Right now, here's Lee Price with One of Them Girls.

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0: 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JR here, and make sure you tune in a little bit later on today from four to seven. It's 3 hours of classics and all about the Oak Ridge Boys today. That's going to be the theme today. So I love me some Oak Ridge Boys. I grew up, my mother and my whole family love the Oak Ridge Boys. So I actually got to host them a couple times and meet the guys, and guys are just great bunch, and they still get it done. So make sure you check out the Classic Country Show today, all about the Oak Ridge Boys with Chris Allen from 4 to 7.
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0: 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Rides are open from noon till 6 with pay one prize. Autocross will rev up the Northwest Grandstand starting at 7 p.m. for $10 and the main gate and $20 for the pit. 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The Greentown Lions Club wants to thank all the vendors, participants, volunteers, and families for attending this year's Howard County 4-H Fair.
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21: I'm feeling lucky to have my college-age kids home with me for a few weeks this summer. And one of the things I know we're going to be talking about, AI. I've started to use it more often at the hospital to get fresh takes on patient problems that I'm trying to solve. And for my girls, well, I know that they are navigating college now with these new powerful tools. Something, frankly, that you and I couldn't have even imagined when we were in school. But while it may be tempting to outsource your studying and your work to these large language models, I beg you not to. And that's because AI chatbots tend to reproduce what researchers call weird viewpoints. That's an acronym: Western, Educated, Industrialized, Rich, and Democratic. Look, AI isn't going away, and admittedly, it can be a really powerful tool, but you don't want it doing your thinking for you. I'm Dr. Sanjay Gupta, helping you live a better life.

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1: ABC News, I'm Brian Clark. A seventh straight night of U.S. strikes on Iran as the ceasefire between the two countries continues to break down. ABC's Stephen Portnoy at the White House says the economic impacts have returned.
2: This week, the White House said Iran is still talking to the U.S., but there's no sign that two sides might soon return to the table to revive the ceasefire. Overnight, global oil prices were up nearly 5%, and here at home, gasoline is now creeping closer to $4 a gallon for regular, up 12 cents in the past week, and up more than a dollar since the start of the war.
1: President Trump threatened to impose tariffs on Canada as a result of the smoke from wildfires that have created an unhealthy haze affecting millions of people from the Midwest to the northeastern U.S. Those warnings are expected to remain in effect throughout the day. Texas Governor Greg Abbott's declared a major disaster for the Hill Country as a result of the flash flooding that's blamed for two deaths and forced more than 570 rescues. This is ABC News.
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8: 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Autocross will rev up the Northwest Grandstand starting at 7 p.m. for $10 and the main gate and $20 for the pit. 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The Greentown Lions Club wants to thank all the vendors, participants, volunteers, and families for attending this year's Howard County 4-H Fair.
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8: Great song. 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

0: Hit Country 100.5 KI from the Toy Story 5 soundtrack. I'm glad to hear her back on country radio. There is Taylor Swift with I Knew It, I Knew Ya. TR here, and wow, what an elaborate wedding they had. They built a little castle, and you know, not a lot of folks had a lot of pictures of it, and only certain people were allowed permission to do that, but quite a lineup of guests there. And Taylor Swift, now married to Travis Kelce, tight end for the Kansas City Chiefs. And, well, let's see if it makes him a better tight end. We'll see. So, once again, check out those stories and more on our website, WWKI.com. Keep it here. Got the forecast and more on the way.
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0: Today at the Howard County 4-H Fair in Greentown, it's the final day of the fair. Rides are open from noon till 6 with pay one prize. Autocross will rev up the Northwest Grandstand starting at 7 p.m. for $10 at the main gate and $20 for the pit. 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The Greentown Lions Club wants to thank all the vendors, participants, volunteers, and families for attending this year's Howard County 4-H Fair.
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18: You know, it's funny, when I think back to what the typical American dinner looked like when you and I were kids, there's usually some kind of meat featured at the center of the plate. 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More and more,

0: baby. Hit Country 100.5 KI, Dustin Lynch with Good Girl. TR here. Hope you are enjoying your morning. And once again, get on out to the Greentown Howard County 4-H Fair going on today. They've got autocross out there. The rides are open from noon to 6 today on the final day. They got the Eel River Band at 7 on North Stage. They've got Joe Hess and the Wandering Cowboys at the South Grandstand at 7. And the Lions Club would like to thank everybody, the vendors, participants, and volunteers, and the families all for coming out to this year's Howard County 4-H Fair. It was a warm week, but we got through it, and today's the final day, so get on out and get your fair on.
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0: Today at the Howard County 4-H Fair in Greentown, it's the final day of the fair. Rides are open from noon to 6 with pay one prize. Autocross will rev up the Northwest Grandstand starting at 7 p.m. for $10 at the main gate and $20 for the pit. 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The Greentown Lions Club wants to thank all the vendors, participants, volunteers, and families for attending this year's Howard County 4-H Fair.
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16: I don't know about you, but my social media feeds are flooded with lotions and potions and gadgets, all promising to unlock different components of longevity. But if you log off, take a step back from all the hype, you'll find that the actual keys to a longer, healthier life are hiding in plain sight. There are four of them. Number one, nutrition. The Mediterranean diet really is the gold standard. Number two, exercise. You should be getting 150 minutes of moderate intensity exercise or 75 minutes of vigorous intensity exercise every week, plus strength training and stretching. Number three, sleep. Sleep is when your body and your brain repair themselves. You should be getting 7 to 9 hours a night. And finally, number four, often gets forgotten, socialization. It's not a bonus. It's a necessity for a healthy life, finding a sense of community, purpose, and belonging. I'm Dr. Sanjay Gupta, helping you live a better life.

0: Hey, this is Chris Allen from The Classic Country Show. The Oak Ridge Boys will be our featured artist Saturday afternoon 4 to 7 on the Indiana Legend 100.5 KI.
1: From the McCool's Flooring Weather Center, your KI forecast for today, 60% chance of showers and thunderstorms possible off and on at 89. Still going to be warm. Overnight tonight, 80% chance of showers and 63. Tomorrow, a little break in the temperature, right around 80 and sunshine. And then Monday, mid-80s and mostly sunny. And back to some showers on Tuesday. So we'll keep an eye on it. Right now, this girl is so popular right now. Here is Ella Langley with Be Her.

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0: 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Hardy, Eric Church, Morgan Wallen, and Tim McGraw there with that song called MacArthur. A little history lesson, I guess. And speaking of history lesson, today on the Classic Country Show, Oak Ridge Boys will be the featured artist. Love me some Oak Ridge Boys. They don't have a bad song. And, you know, every year when they come around Honeywell Center, they do all their hits and a Christmas show as well. If you have not seen the Oak Ridge Boys Christmas show, it's fantastic. But keep it right here today from 4 to 7. You'll get your fill of the Oak Ridge Boys with Chris Allen.
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9: A Better Life with Dr. Sanjay Gupta.
10: When we talk about how much exercise someone should get, current guidelines call for about 150 minutes of moderate intensity exercise or 75 minutes of vigorous intensity exercise every week. New study out of the UK makes a strong case for vigorous exercise if and when you can do it. Now, researchers determined that even little bursts of vigorous exercise can significantly reduce someone's risk of 8 different diseases: dementia, type 2 diabetes, fatty liver disease, chronic respiratory disease, chronic kidney disease, immune-mediated inflammatory diseases, major cardiovascular events, and atrial fibrillation. We're not talking about complicated training programs here. Just work with what you can into your everyday life. If you are breathless and unable to speak in complete sentences, then you've hit the mark. I'm Dr. Sanjay Gupta, helping you live a better life.
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1: ABC News, I'm Brian Clark. Two people have been killed as a result of the flooding in the Texas Hill Country, and Governor Greg Abbott says that while the cleanup has begun, the flood threat has not ended.
2: Even if rain is not falling, because of the flow of water downstream, residents and leaders need to understand the rivers will still rise and still pose life-threatening danger.
1: He's issued a major disaster declaration. Over 100 million people in the eastern U.S. from the Midwest to the Mid-Atlantic dealing with another day of dangerous air quality, a result of the smoke from Canadian wildfires that led to President Trump threatening sanctions against Canada. The U.S. struck military targets in Iran for a seventh consecutive night. U.S. Central Command says the strikes also hit Iran's maritime capabilities. And Taylor Fresh Foods, a major fruit and vegetable producer, says it's removing all iceberg lettuce sourced from central Mexico amid the ongoing cyclosporiasis outbreak. This is ABC News.
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0: 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JR here, hope you're enjoying your day. And in case you missed mail call last week, Michael McDowell, driver of the number 71 Spire Motorsports NASCAR, called in talking about the Indianapolis Motor Speedway and the race coming up. And we may or may not have a chance for you to win a trip to see that race. So make sure you tune in Monday morning and listen to Tammy for announcements of some giveaways coming up this week right here on KI.
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13: A better life with Dr. Sanjay Gupta.
14: As someone who's been married nearly 25 years, I'll tell you, there's a lot of great things about having a spouse. And according to a new study out of the University of Miami Health System, marriage might even be linked to a lower risk of cancer. Why? Well, the researchers said people who are married are less likely to engage in risky behavior. They're more likely to get a nudge to go to regular preventive medicine appointments and screenings. And they have a partner to share the load of family obligations, household chores, and finances. No one is saying you should get married in the pursuit of better health. But if you are single, how can you build a strong support system to maybe get some of these same benefits? 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That can provide a lot of support. I'm Dr. Sanjay Gupta, helping you live a better life.
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0: 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Tucker Wetmore with Brunette. Final day for the fair, folks. Get on out there and scan that QR code at the Hoosier Shed. And I want to thank Blue Fox HVAC for the air conditioner all week out there. It was a warm one, but today's the final day to scan that QR code, and you could win a trip to see Garth Brooks at Gainbridge. So make sure you do just that. Hey, right now from the McCool's Flooring Weather Center, quick forecast before I get out of here. Today, 60% chance of showers, thunderstorms off and on pretty much all day long, and 89. Going to be warm. Overnight tonight, 60% chance of showers and 63. Tomorrow, low 80s and sunshine, a little break in the temperature. And then Monday, back to mid-80s and sunshine and possible rain again on Tuesday. So there you go.
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13: I'm feeling lucky to have my college-age kids home with me for a few weeks this summer. And one of the things I know we're going to be talking about, AI. I've started to use it more often at the hospital to get fresh takes on patient problems that I'm trying to solve. And for my girls, well, I know that they are navigating college now with these new powerful tools. Something, frankly, that you and I couldn't have even imagined when we were in school. But while it may be tempting to outsource your studying and your work to these large language models, I beg you not to. And that's because AI chatbots tend to reproduce what researchers call weird viewpoints. That's an acronym: Western, Educated, Industrialized, Rich, and Democratic. Look, AI isn't going away, and admittedly, it can be a really powerful tool, but you don't want it doing your thinking for you. I'm Dr. Sanjay Gupta, helping you live a better life.

0: Hit Country 100.5 KI. Jason Aldean with Blame It On You. That's going to wrap it up for me. Don't forget, a little later on today, Chris Allen will feature the Oak Ridge Boys on the Classic Country Show. That's going to be a great show. I know I'm not going to miss that one. And hey, get on out to the fair today. Last day for it. And a couple things going on. Noon till 6, all the midway rides are open. Autocross is out there in the Northwest Grandstand starting at 7 p.m. $10 the main gate and $20 for the pit pass for that one. Smooth Sounds of the Eel River Band at 7 on the North Stage. Joe Hess and the Wandering Cowboys at 7 p.m. on the South Grandstands. And once again, the Greentown Lions want to thank everyone for coming out all week. All the vendors, the participants, volunteers, and all the families for attending this year's Howard County 4-H Fair. You got today's the final day, folks, so get out and enjoy some of that fair food. And I will holler at y'all tomorrow morning.
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4: If I were to ask you what makes for a good night's sleep, you'd probably say a dark, quiet room, not too many things on your mind. But every night when you go to get some Z's, how often do you really think about the temperature in your bedroom? Temperature may be one of the most underappreciated factors in sleep. That's according to the Senior Vice President of Research and Scientific Affairs at the National Sleep Foundation. We often hear about lights and screens and stress, but even modest changes in temperature and airflow can influence both how quickly you fall asleep and how deeply you stay asleep. Most experts will recommend a room temperature of 60 to 67 degrees Fahrenheit. You might also experiment with your sheets and what you actually wear to bed. Play around a bit and see what improves your sleep. You might be delightfully surprised. I'm Dr. Sanjay Gupta, helping you live a better life.
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1: ABC News, I'm Brian Clark. Iran's deputy foreign minister says the memorandum of understanding with the United States is over, saying the U.S. has violated the agreement the two sides reached last month. That followed the seventh consecutive night of U.S. military strikes against Iran. Central Command said the focus was on targeting military logistics infrastructure, underground weapons storage, and maritime capabilities. ABC Stephen Portnoy has more from the White House.
2: This week, the White House said Iran is still talking to the U.S., but there's no sign the two sides might soon return to the table to revive the ceasefire. Overnight, global oil prices were up nearly 5%, and here at home, gasoline is now creeping closer to $4 a gallon for regular, up 12 cents in the past week, and up more than a dollar since the start of the war.
1: Over 100 million people are being affected by poor air quality because of smoke from wildfires burning in Canada. That includes the entire state of Michigan under alerts. This is ABC News.
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11: A Better Life with Dr. Sanjay Gupta.
12: When you need your body to perform, but some of your muscles are having trouble, other muscles can sometimes help compensate. This is a great thing short term, but long term, it can lead to serious and even chronic aches and pains. So if you've got nagging stiffness or irritation somewhere, don't push through it. Try to figure out why it's happening and how you can correct it. Strength and conditioning specialist Dana Santa says, performing exercises at a deliberate tempo makes it easier to notice when the wrong muscles are taking over, and also gives the intended muscles a chance to engage before that compensation kicks in. Dana suggests that starting with primary movement patterns such as squatting, hinging, pushing, pulling, rotating, and core can help make compensation easiest to identify and to address. I'm Dr. Sanjay Gupta, helping you live a better life.
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13: A chance of showers and thunderstorms today. Sunny with a high near 90, but with the heat index, it's going to feel like 101. Showers and thunderstorms tonight with a low in the low 60s. On Sunday, mostly sunny with a high in the low 80s. Monday's outlook, mostly sunny, high in the mid 80s.
0: 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Put some ice in the glass and a little fire in the speakers.
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1: Yeah, I'm excited about The Voice. I definitely think I might be sneaking beers to contestants after rehearsal, especially if they do a good job. I think that's what I would be looking for in a coach.

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0: Quick enough. John Party on Hit Country 100.5 KI. Good morning, I'm Nick. It's the last day of the Circus City Festival in Peru. The parade just got underway, but you can still see the amateur circus today at 2 or 7 and enjoy the rides, games, vendors, and food. Get all the information through perucircus.com or the events calendar on WWKI.com.
1: This is the KI forecast from the McCool's Flooring Weather Center.
0: A chance of showers and thunderstorms today. Sunny with a high near 90, but with the heat index, it's going to feel like 101. Showers and thunderstorms tonight with a low in the low 60s. On Sunday, mostly sunny with a high in the low 80s. Monday's outlook, mostly sunny, high in the mid 80s.
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13: You know, it's funny, when I think back to what the typical American dinner looked like when you and I were kids, there's usually some kind of meat featured at the center of the plate. Vegetables are there, but often thought of as a side dish. More and more, though, we are coming to realize that a plant-based diet, with little or no meat even, is going to be a healthier way to eat for just about everyone. New study out of the University of Hawaii Cancer Center found that eating a high-quality plant-rich diet that includes whole grains, vegetables, and fruits may prevent cognitive impairment even when people start that diet in their late 50s and 60s. Yeah, it's important to make sure you're getting enough protein, fats, complex carbohydrates. Just because you cut out or even cut back on meat, though, is not a license to eat whatever you want. Focus on eating whole, real foods. I'm Dr. Sanjay Gupta, helping you live a better life.
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7: A Better Life with Dr. Sanjay Gupta.
8: When we talk about how much exercise someone should get, current guidelines call for about 150 minutes of moderate intensity exercise or 75 minutes of vigorous intensity exercise every week. New study out of the UK makes a strong case for vigorous exercise if and when you can do it. Now, researchers determined that even little bursts of vigorous exercise can significantly reduce someone's risk of 8 different diseases: dementia, type 2 diabetes, fatty liver disease, chronic respiratory disease, chronic kidney disease, immune-mediated inflammatory diseases, major cardiovascular events, and atrial fibrillation. We're not talking about complicated training programs here. Just work with what you can into your everyday life. If you are breathless and unable to speak in complete sentences, then you've hit the mark. I'm Dr. Sanjay Gupta, helping you live a better life.
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0: 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The Oak Ridge Boys will be our featured artist Saturday afternoon 4 to 7 on the Indiana Legend 100.5 KI.
1: This is the KI forecast from the McCool's Flooring Weather Center.
2: A chance of showers and thunderstorms today. Sunny with a high near 90, but with the heat index, it's going to feel like 101. Showers and thunderstorms tonight with a low in the low 60s. On Sunday, mostly sunny with a high in the low 80s. Monday's outlook, mostly sunny, high in the mid 80s. Down
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0: 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Hey, what's up? This is Nick. It's the last day of the Howard County 4-H Fair in Greentown. The Midway opens at noon. This evening's entertainment includes Autocross at the Northwest Grandstands at 7, or the Eel River Band on the North Stage at 7, or Joe Hess and the Wandering Cowboys on the South Grandstands at 7. There's a ton of stuff to do. Take the whole family. Have a great time. 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
1: ABC News, I'm Brian Clark. FIFA's monitoring the air quality forecast for northern New Jersey ahead of tomorrow's World Cup final. That region has been choked by dangerous air as a result of the wildfires burning in Canada. That includes New York City.
2: A little bit scary, a little dangerous. I didn't know the smoke could come so far from Canada.
1: And those impacts not limited to that area. The entire state of Michigan's under air quality alerts today. Over 100 million people affected from the Midwest to the Northeast. There's hope that conditions will begin to improve today as expected storms move through. President Trump threatened sanctions against Canada as a result of the smoke. Meanwhile, the U.S. continued military strikes against Iran for the seventh straight night. Iran's deputy foreign minister tells state media the memorandum of understanding is over. There are more protests expected in Maine after the 25-year-old Colombian man was shot and killed by an ICE agent earlier this week. This is ABC News.
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15: A better life with Dr. Sanjay Gupta.
16: When you need your body to perform, but some of your muscles are having trouble, other muscles can sometimes help compensate. This is a great thing short term, but long term, it can lead to serious and even chronic aches and pains. So if you've got nagging stiffness or irritation somewhere, don't push through it. Try to figure out why it's happening and how you can correct it. Strength and conditioning specialist Dana Santa says, performing exercises at a deliberate tempo makes it easier to notice when the wrong muscles are taking over, and also gives the intended muscles a chance to engage before that compensation kicks in. Dana suggests that starting with primary movement patterns such as squatting, hinging, pushing, pulling, rotating, and core can help make compensation easiest to identify and to address. I'm Dr. Sanjay Gupta, helping you live a better life.
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17: A chance of showers and thunderstorms today. Sunny with a high near 90, but with the heat index, it's going to feel like 101. Showers and thunderstorms tonight with a low in the low 60s. On Sunday, mostly sunny with a high in the low 80s. Monday's outlook, mostly sunny, high in the mid 80s.
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0: Get your hands up. It's Jelly Roll on Hit Country 100.5 KI. Hey, good morning. This is Nick. Thanks for joining me this afternoon on the Classic Country Show with Chris Allen. He's featuring the music of the Oak Ridge Boys. That will be a very, very popular show and should be a good one. So make sure you're here at 4 o'clock for the Classic Country Show with Chris Allen tonight, featuring the music of the Oak Ridge Boys.
1: This is the KI forecast from the McCool's Flooring Weather Center.
0: A chance of showers and thunderstorms today. Sunny with a high near 90, but with the heat index, it's going to feel like 101. Showers and thunderstorms tonight with a low in the low 60s. On Sunday, mostly sunny with a high in the low 80s. Monday's outlook, mostly sunny, high in the mid 80s.
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7: We talk a lot here about ultra-processed foods and the many ways in which they can negatively impact your health. They've been linked to weight gain, obesity, type 2 diabetes, cardiovascular disease, even cancer. And now a new study out of UCSF found that high ultra-processed food intake was associated with something called intramuscular fat, which is exactly what it sounds like. That's fat inside your muscles, which can cause them to become weaker. Now, in this particular study, the researchers noticed more wear and tear and pain in people's knees because of weakened thigh muscles. Cutting back on ultra-processed foods isn't easy. The CDC estimates at least half the calories in our diet come from ultra-processed foods. But if you're looking to eat cleaner, cutting out sugar-sweetened beverages, that may be the best number one thing you can do to try and get started. I'm Dr. Sanjay Gupta, helping you live a better life.
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0: say so. Hit Country 100.5 KI. What's going on? This is Nick. We'll check the KI forecast again after the break. If you're looking for some free entertainment for the whole family tonight, look no further than Foster Park. It's another family movie night featuring Disney's The Emperor's New Groove. That movie starts at 9:30. 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Once again, Foster Park, The Emperor's New Groove movie starts at 9:30. This is completely free. If you need more info, check out the events calendar on WWKI.com.
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6: If I were to ask you what makes for a good night's sleep, you'd probably say a dark, quiet room, not too many things on your mind. But every night when you go to get some Z's, how often do you really think about the temperature in your bedroom? Temperature may be one of the most underappreciated factors in sleep. That's according to the Senior Vice President of Research and Scientific Affairs at the National Sleep Foundation. We often hear about lights and screens and stress, but even modest changes in temperature and airflow can influence both how quickly you fall asleep and how deeply you stay asleep. Most experts will recommend a room temperature of 60 to 67 degrees Fahrenheit. You might also experiment with your sheets and what you actually wear to bed. Play around a bit and see what improves your sleep. You might be delightfully surprised. I'm Dr. Sanjay Gupta, helping you live a better life.
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0: forecast from the McCool's Flooring Weather Center.
1: A chance of showers and thunderstorms today. Sunny with a high near 90, but with the heat index, it's going to feel like 101. Showers and thunderstorms tonight with a low in the low 60s. On Sunday, mostly sunny with a high in the low 80s. Monday's outlook, mostly sunny, high in the mid 80s.
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0: 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What's up? This is Nick. 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
8: As someone who's been married nearly 25 years, I'll tell you, there's a lot of great things about having a spouse. And according to a new study out of the University of Miami Health System, marriage might even be linked to a lower risk of cancer. Why? Well, the researchers said people who are married are less likely to engage in risky behavior. They're more likely to get a nudge to go to regular preventive medicine appointments and screenings. And they have a partner to share the load of family obligations, household chores, and finances. No one is saying you should get married in the pursuit of better health. But if you are single, how can you build a strong support system to maybe get some of these same benefits? Do your own research, find out what's important, and then hold members of your squad accountable and let them hold you accountable as well. That can provide a lot of support. I'm Dr. Sanjay Gupta, helping you live a better life.
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0: 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The Oak Ridge Boys will be our featured artist Saturday afternoon 4 to 7 on the Indiana Legend 100.5 KI.
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8: ABC News, I'm Brian Clark. The U.S. and Iran continue to exchange strikes. Sound of sirens in Kuwait City, where the Kuwaiti government set it down Iranian missiles. Iran's deputy foreign minister says the memorandum of understanding with the U.S. is over after the U.S. struck targets for the seventh straight night. Smoke from wildfires in Canada is impacting air quality for more than 100 million people in the U.S., says ABC's Morgan Norwood.
9: Experts say this isn't just wood smoke. As the nearly 900 wildfires grow in Canada, the fires torching cars and homes, sending harmful particles pouring into the air, some even likening days of exposure to smoking several cigarettes per day. The health impact already showing up in emergency rooms. The Cleveland Clinic reporting a 10% increase in patients seeking care for smoke-related breathing problems.
8: Produce supplier Taylor Farms says it's voluntarily pulling all iceberg lettuce from U.S. stores after lettuce from central Mexico connected to the cyclosporiasis outbreak. This is ABC News.
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12: This is the KI forecast from the McCool's Flooring Weather Center.
13: A chance of showers and thunderstorms today. Sunny with a high near 90, but with the heat index, it's going to feel like 101. Showers and thunderstorms tonight with a low in the low 60s. On Sunday, mostly sunny with a high in the low 80s. Monday's outlook, mostly sunny, high in the mid-80s.
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0: Cody Johnson on Hit Country 100.5 KI. Hey, this is Nick. Good afternoon. 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It's coming up Wednesday, August 5th. 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We'll have a link very soon on WWKI.com. 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
0: A chance of showers and thunderstorms today. Sunny with a high near 90, but with the heat index, it's going to feel like 101. Showers and thunderstorms tonight with a low in the low 60s. On Sunday, mostly sunny with a high in the low 80s. Monday's outlook, mostly sunny, high in the mid 80s.
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11: If I were to ask you what makes for a good night's sleep, you'd probably say a dark, quiet room, not too many things on your mind. But every night when you go to get some Z's, how often do you really think about the temperature in your bedroom? Temperature may be one of the most underappreciated factors in sleep. That's according to the Senior Vice President of Research and Scientific Affairs at the National Sleep Foundation. We often hear about lights and screens and stress, but even modest changes in temperature and airflow can influence both how quickly you fall asleep and how deeply you stay asleep. Most experts will recommend a room temperature of 60 to 67 degrees Fahrenheit. You might also experiment with your sheets and what you actually wear to bed. Play around a bit and see what improves your sleep. You might be delightfully surprised. I'm Dr. Sanjay Gupta, helping you live a better life.
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0: Hit Country 100.5 KI. Hey, this is Nick. Good afternoon. Hope your Saturday is going well. It is the last day of the Circus City Festival in Peru. You can see the amateur circus today at 2 or 7. And of course, enjoy the rides, games, vendors, and food on the midway. Get all the information through perucircus.com or the events calendar on wwki.com.
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11: If I were to ask you what makes for a good night's sleep, you'd probably say a dark, quiet room, not too many things on your mind. But every night when you go to get some Z's, how often do you really think about the temperature in your bedroom? Temperature may be one of the most underappreciated factors in sleep. That's according to the Senior Vice President of Research and Scientific Affairs at the National Sleep Foundation. We often hear about lights and screens and stress, but even modest changes in temperature and airflow can influence both how quickly you fall asleep and how deeply you stay asleep. Most experts will recommend a room temperature of 60 to 67 degrees Fahrenheit. You might also experiment with your sheets and what you actually wear to bed. Play around a bit and see what improves

0: your sleep, you might be delightfully surprised. I'm Dr. Sanjay Gupta, helping you live a better life.
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0: 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The Oak Ridge Boys will be our featured artist Saturday afternoon 4 to 7 on the Indiana Legend 100.5 KI.
1: This is the KI forecast from the McCool's Flooring Weather Center.
2: A chance of showers and thunderstorms today. Sunny with a high near 90, but with the heat index, it's going to feel like 101. Showers and thunderstorms tonight with a low in the low 60s. On Sunday, mostly sunny with a high in the low 80s. Monday's outlook, mostly sunny, high in the mid 80s. Down
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0: 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Good afternoon. This is Nick. We'll take a look at that KI forecast again after the break. 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
12: I don't know about you, but my social media feeds are flooded with lotions and potions and gadgets, all promising to unlock different components of longevity. But if you log off, take a step back from all the hype, you'll find that the actual keys to a longer, healthier life are hiding in plain sight. There are four of them. Number one, nutrition. The Mediterranean diet really is the gold standard. Number two, exercise. You should be getting 150 minutes of moderate intensity exercise or 75 minutes of vigorous intensity exercise every week, plus strength training and stretching. Number three, sleep. Sleep is when your body and your brain repair themselves. You should be getting 7 to 9 hours a night. And finally, number four often gets forgotten, socialization. It's not a bonus. It's a necessity for a healthy life, finding a sense of community, purpose, and belonging. I'm Dr. Sanjay Gupta, helping you live a better life.

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1: ABC News, I'm Chuck Sievertson. Winds carrying smoke from hundreds of wildfires in Minnesota and Canada across more than a dozen states, creating hazardous air conditions. Kevin Wilson's in New York City, where the National Guard was giving out masks at transit hubs.
2: A little bit scary, a little dangerous. I didn't know the smoke could come so far from Canada.
1: Some people are getting relief from the smoke, but at a cost because of the potential for bad storms with flash flood watches and possible tornadoes. Sirens in Kuwait City, the U.S. and Iran exchanging more air attacks as Iran declares the memorandum of understanding, that initial agreement, is over. Kuwait announcing it shot down Iranian missiles. One potential source of the stomach bug sickening thousands in the U.S. and 34 states has been traced by the FDA to iceberg lettuce from central Mexico. That lettuce, in shredded form, is supplied by Taylor Farms to Taco Bell locations in five states. This is ABC News.
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19: A chance of showers and thunderstorms today. Sunny with a high near 90, but with the heat index, it's going to feel like 101. Showers and thunderstorms tonight with a low in the low 60s. On Sunday, mostly sunny with a high in the low 80s. Monday's outlook, mostly sunny, high in the mid 80s.
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1: He's a ranch hand in a pinch, man. Hotter than the red on a cattle brand. Cause she's a gold digger with a quick trigger. A cast iron skillet swinging lid flipper. Now he's a double wide on the county line. Sit

0: National Weather Service has issued severe thunderstorm watch number 493, effective until 8 p.m. Eastern Daylight Time, or 7 p.m. Central Daylight Time. This watch includes the following counties in Indiana: Benton, Cass, Fulton, Jasper, Lake, Marshall, Miami, Newton, Porter, Pulaski, Stark and White, and the following counties in Illinois: Iroquois and Kankakee. Remember, a severe thunderstorm watch means the conditions are favorable for the development of severe weather, including large hail and damaging winds, in and close to the watch area. While severe weather may not be imminent, persons should remain alert for rapidly changing weather conditions and listen for later statements and possible warnings. Stay tuned to NOAA Weather Radio, commercial radio and television outlets, or internet sources for the latest severe weather information.
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2: 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Just play the game one way. You hit a ball in the gap, run. 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
11: A better life with Dr. Sanjay Gupta.
12: When we talk about how much exercise someone should get, current guidelines call for about 150 minutes of moderate intensity exercise or 75 minutes of vigorous intensity exercise every week. New study out of the UK makes a strong case for vigorous exercise if and when you can do it. Now, researchers determined that even little bursts of vigorous exercise can significantly reduce someone's risk of 8 different diseases: dementia, type 2 diabetes, fatty liver disease, chronic respiratory disease, chronic kidney disease, immune-mediated inflammatory diseases, major cardiovascular events, and atrial fibrillation. We're not talking about complicated training programs here. Just work with what you can into your everyday life. If you are breathless and unable to speak in complete sentences, then you've hit the mark. I'm Dr. Sanjay Gupta, helping you live a better life.

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1: Playing football in college probably taught me some accountability, you know, as an 18-year-old kid, having to, you know, make yourself get up and go to class and go to practice as opposed to your parents, you know, making you do it, you know, and having a country music career is kind of the same way. You know, nobody's making you go to these shows and show up at these early mornings and traveling like I am. It's kind of like you can have a career as big as you want to, as you know, if you're

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1: John Party on Hit Country 100.5 KI. Hey, good afternoon. This is Nick. If you're looking for some free entertainment for the entire family, head over to Foster Park tonight. It's another family movie night featuring Disney's The Emperor's New Groove. That movie starts at 9:30. This event is free and open to the public. So grab some chairs, blankets, the entire family, and go have a great time. If you need more information, check the events calendar on WWKI.com.
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17: I don't know about you, but my social media feeds are flooded with lotions and potions and gadgets, all promising to unlock different components of longevity. But if you log off, take a step back from all the hype, you'll find that the actual keys to a longer, healthier life are hiding in plain sight. There are four of them. Number one, nutrition. The Mediterranean diet really is the gold standard. Number two, exercise. You should be getting 150 minutes of moderate intensity exercise or 75 minutes of vigorous intensity exercise every week, plus strength training and stretching. Number three, sleep. Sleep is when your body and your brain repair themselves. You should be getting 7 to 9 hours a night. And finally, number four, often gets forgotten, socialization. It's not a bonus. It's a necessity for a healthy life, finding a sense of community, purpose, and belonging. I'm Dr. Sanjay Gupta, helping you live a better life.
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1: A chance of showers and thunderstorms today. Sunny with a high near 90, but with the heat index, it's going to feel like 101. Showers and thunderstorms tonight with a low in the low 60s. On Sunday, mostly sunny with a high in the low 80s. Monday's outlook, mostly sunny, high in the mid 80s.
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0: Russell Dickerson on Hit Country 100.5 KI. Hey, this is Nick. Thanks for spending some of your Saturday with me. Tammy is in next. She's going to take you all the way up to the Classic Country Show with Chris Allen at 4. Tonight, he's featuring the music of the Oak Ridge Boys. That will be fantastic. The Classic Country Show with Chris Allen every Saturday at 4 o'clock right here on KI. And tonight, it's the Oak Ridge Boys. Have a great evening. I'll talk to you Monday morning on Mail Call.
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2: A better life with Dr. Sanjay Gupta.
3: When you need your body to perform, but some of your muscles are having trouble, other muscles can sometimes help compensate. This is a great thing short term, but long term, it can lead to serious and even chronic aches and pains. So if you've got nagging stiffness or irritation somewhere, don't push through it. Try to figure out why it's happening and how you can correct it. Strength and conditioning specialist Dana Santa says, performing exercises at a deliberate tempo makes it easier to notice when the wrong muscles are taking over, and also gives the intended muscles a chance to engage before that compensation kicks in. Dana suggests that starting with primary movement patterns such as squatting, hinging, pushing, pulling, rotating, and core can help make compensation easiest to identify and to address. I'm Dr. Sanjay Gupta, helping you live a better life.
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3: ABC News, I'm Chuck Sievertson. Two service members were killed yesterday in Iranian drone and missile attacks in Jordan, and a third is missing, says the U.S. military. Iran declares that initial agreement or memorandum is over. It's still smoky and hazardous to breathe for millions in the Midwest and East, says ABC's Morgan Norwood.
4: Washington, D.C. and New York have the worst air quality among major cities around the world as smoke from the Canadian wildfires continue to spread from the nation's capital, touching Boston and Buffalo. Washington's skyline blurred behind a thick haze. Tourists masking up.
3: Source of the stomach bug affecting thousands has been traced to iceberg lettuce in Mexico and a supplier to Taco Bell's in five states. Why is California having its most active shark summer in nearly a decade?
5: Warming water pushes bait closer to shore, and that bait then brings sharks closer to shore where people are.
3: Dr. Chris Lowe, Cal State Shark Lab. This is ABC News.
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22: Cast from the McCool's Flooring Weather Center for today. Showers and pop-up storms cannot be ruled out for tonight. We're going to get down to about 63 degrees, but tomorrow, folks, looking good. If we can get the smoke out of here, we're going to see sunny skies and 82 degrees.
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She looks so pretty when the makeup on. You should hear her talking to her mama on the phone. I love it when she raps to an

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0: That's Dylan Scott with My Girl right here at 100.5 KI. How you doing? I'm Tammy Lively. Welcome to the weekend. Another choking, coughing, smoky weekend. Oh, I can't imagine what the people of Michigan are going through. Michigan, Pennsylvania, New York, that's all a lot worse than it is here. But hopefully this will all be out of here before we know it. I don't think it will be, but fingers crossed. Hey, we've got lots of good stuff on the way. Chris Allen's coming in at 4 o'clock with the Classic Country Show. Today, he's putting the spotlight on the Oak Ridge Boys. You don't want to miss it. 4 o'clock right here at KI.
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17: We talk a lot here about ultra-processed foods and the many ways in which they can negatively impact your health. They've been linked to weight gain, obesity, type 2 diabetes, cardiovascular disease, even cancer. And now a new study out of UCSF found that high ultra-processed food intake was associated with something called intramuscular fat, which is exactly what it sounds like. That's fat inside your muscles, which can cause them to become weaker. Now, in this particular study, the researchers noticed more wear and tear and pain in people's knees because of weakened thigh muscles. Cutting back on ultra-processed foods isn't easy. The CDC estimates at least half the calories in our diet come from ultra-processed foods. But if you're looking to eat cleaner, cutting out sugar-sweetened beverages, that may be the best number one thing you can do to try and get started. I'm Dr. Sanjay Gupta, helping you live a better life.

0: for this event have been seen anywhere from $7,800 all the way up to over $200,000 per ticket. Yikes. More money than sense, I think, would be the situation there. $200,000 for a ticket. Crazy. Hey, we've got some great music on the way. Going to do some Jason Aldean and Carrie Underwood and keep it here for Low Cash. They're next.
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9: A better life with Dr. Sanjay Gupta.
10: When we talk about how much exercise someone should get, current guidelines call for about 150 minutes of moderate intensity exercise or 75 minutes of vigorous intensity exercise every week. New study out of the UK makes a strong case for vigorous exercise if and when you can do it. Now, researchers determined that even little bursts of vigorous exercise can significantly reduce someone's risk of 8 different diseases: dementia, type 2 diabetes, fatty liver disease, chronic respiratory disease, chronic kidney disease, immune-mediated inflammatory diseases, major cardiovascular events, and atrial fibrillation. We're not talking about complicated training programs here. Just work with what you can into your everyday life. If you are breathless and unable to speak in complete sentences, then you've hit the mark. I'm Dr. Sanjay Gupta, helping you live a better life.
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0: 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The Oak Ridge Boys will be our featured artist Saturday afternoon, 4 to 7, on the Indiana Legend, 100.5 KI.
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0: Megan Maroney, who likes beautiful things and apparently things that smell good too, because she's releasing a new perfume. It's called Calliope. It's inspired by the Greek muse of epic poetry and song. So there you go. I guess it comes in a little pink bottle. It's heart-shaped. It's got notes of jasmine, pink peony, mineral musk, and peach blossom. I'm sure it smells fantastic. You can pre-order it now. It'll ship at the end of the month.
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13: A Better Life with Dr. Sanjay Gupta.
14: As someone who's been married nearly 25 years, I'll tell you, there's a lot of great things about having a spouse. And according to a new study out of the University of Miami Health System, marriage might even be linked to a lower risk of cancer. Why? Well, the researchers said people who are married are less likely to engage in risky behavior. They're more likely to get a nudge to go to regular preventive medicine appointments and screenings. And they have a partner to share the load of family obligations, household chores, and finances. No one is saying you should get married in the pursuit of better health. But if you are single, how can you build a strong support system to maybe get some of these same benefits? Do your own research, find out what's important, and then hold members of your squad accountable and let them hold you accountable as well. That can provide a lot of support. I'm Dr. Sanjay Gupta, helping you live a better life.
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1: ABC News, I'm Chuck Severton. The war with Iran claims more American lives. Two service members were killed yesterday in Iranian drone and missile attacks in Jordan, and a third is missing, says the U.S. military. 16 American troops have died in the war. Winds still carrying smoke from wildfires in Canada and Minnesota to many states. ABC's Clara McMichael.
2: We're not free of the smoke yet. Over the next few days, airlines are putting in place some travel advisories. So if you want to change your flight and avoid a potential delay, you can do that without some of those change fees.
1: Cleanup efforts where Guadalupe River flooding hit Texas towns in Kerr County. Megan Booth says her family-run boutique suffered damage for the second year in a row.
3: We just wanted to kind of move on and here we are again.
1: The source of the stomach bug affecting thousands has been traced to iceberg lettuce in Mexico and a supplier to Taco Bell's in five states. Taco Bell pulling lettuce from its restaurants nationwide. This is ABC News.
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15: A better life with Dr. Sanjay Gupta.
16: I'm feeling lucky to have my college-age kids home with me for a few weeks this summer. And one of the things I know we're going to be talking about, AI. I've started to use it more often at the hospital to get fresh takes on patient problems that I'm trying to solve. And for my girls, well, I know that they are navigating college now with these new powerful tools. Something, frankly, that you and I couldn't have even imagined when we were in school. But while it may be tempting to outsource your studying and your work to these large language models, I beg you not to. And that's because AI chatbots tend to reproduce what researchers call weird viewpoints. That's an acronym. Western, educated, industrialized, rich, and democratic. Look, AI isn't going away. And admittedly, it can be a really powerful tool. But you don't want it doing your thinking for you. I'm Dr. Sanjay Gupta, helping you live a better life.
17: From the McCool's Flooring Weather Center for today. Well, the air quality stinks. That's the sad news. We're going to see a chance of rain, too. I keep hoping that the rain will help clear the air a little bit. We're going to see a chance of storms tonight before 11 p.m. And then tomorrow, nothing but sunshine. We'll see a high right around 82 degrees. I
0: can't love you anymore. You'll love what we're about to play next.
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0: That's George Burge, along with Luke Bryan, who hit the big 5-0 yesterday. He said he was going to throw himself a ginormous birthday party, so I can't wait to hear all the details. I'm sure it was epic. His wife, Caroline, if you don't follow her on Instagram, you really should. They are the biggest pranking couple I think I've ever seen in my life. Hey, we've got some great music on the way. Flatland Calvary, that's a new one. They're coming up. We've got some Josh Ross on the way. And don't forget the Classic Country Show at 4 o'clock.
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8: Not all screen time is created equal, and a new study out of Sweden is helping us understand this even better. So researchers followed more than 20,000 people over nearly two decades and determined that passive screen time, like sitting on the couch and watching television, raised someone's risk of dementia. But if they did something active, like reading, puzzles, or interacting with other people, this same group of people saw their risk of dementia drop. Just like you got to put the work in to keep your body in shape as you age, you basically have to do the same thing with your brain. A couple things I have found to help: working to learn something new every day, whatever it might be, challenging yourself in some way every day, and really importantly, staying socially active. Some days that means meeting friends in person. Other days, maybe an email, a text, or a phone call. Just stay engaged. I'm Dr. Sanjay Gupta, helping you live a better life.
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0: That's Hardy, favorite country song, right here at 100.5 KI. Hey, next week, I hope you'll join me in the morning. We're going to send you to the Brickyard 400 all week long, giving you a chance to win a pair of tickets to the race. So make sure you're listening early mornings with me, Tammy Lively, right here at 100.5 KI. And keep it here. We're going to do some Morgan Wallen along with Florida Georgia Line next.
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15: Everyone poops. It's not just the name of a classic potty training book. It's a universal truth. Even though everyone does it, almost no one wants to talk about it. Dr. Tricia Pasricha wants to change that. She's the author of a new book. It's called You've Been Pooping All Wrong. And she says there are three critical P's of pooping. The first is propulsion. Both the voluntary push you exert and the involuntary contractions that happen naturally within your body. Top line, when you feel the need to go, don't hold it. The second P is pliability, which refers to stool softness. The keys to this one are making sure you're drinking enough water and eating enough fiber. And the last P is for pelvic floor. If you can get your knees up above your waist while you're on the toilet, like on a stool or a garbage can or a stack of books even, that can make all the difference. I'm Dr. Sanjay Gupta, helping you live a better life.
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0: Shane Proffitt right there with Long Live Country at 100.5 KI. Hey, listen, I'm going to get out of here, folks. Enjoy the show with Chris. I can't wait to hear all the Oak Ridge Boys stories and music today. He's featuring them on the Classic Country Show, which gets underway shortly right here at 4 o'clock at 100.5 KI.
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8: I don't know about you, but my social media feeds are flooded with lotions and potions and gadgets, all promising to unlock different components of longevity. But if you log off, take a step back from all the hype, you'll find that the actual keys to a longer, healthier life are hiding in plain sight. There are four of them. Number one, nutrition. The Mediterranean diet really is the gold standard. Number two, exercise. You should be getting 150 minutes of moderate intensity exercise or 75 minutes of vigorous intensity exercise every week, plus strength training and stretching. Number three, sleep. Sleep is when your body and your brain repair themselves. You should be getting 7 to 9 hours a night. And finally, number four, often gets forgotten, socialization. It's not a bonus. It's a necessity for a healthy life, finding a sense of community, purpose, and belonging. I'm Dr. Sanjay Gupta, helping you live a better life.
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1: I'm Chris Allen, and the Oak Ridge Boys are the featured artists this week here on the Classic Country Show. The group was first formed in the 1940s in Oak Ridge, Tennessee, as a gospel group. The group's name changed to the Oak Ridge Boys in 1964. They made the switch from gospel to country in 1977. They have won many awards over the years, including the CMA Vocal Group in 1978, as well as Single of the Year for Elvira in 1981. In 2015, they were elected to the Country Music Hall of Fame. The Oak Ridge Boys have released 17 top 10 and 17 number one hits. We'll start off with their first hit from 1977, Y'all Come Back Saloon, on the Classic Country Show.
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1: What we've got here is failure to communicate. 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

0: It's the Possum. George Jones, recorded live. 1985 was the year for that one. You better treat your man right, darling. Before that, it was David Ball and his very first hit record. It came to him in 1994, Thinking Problem. And we also heard a great tune from Lynyrd Skynyrd back to 1974 with their classic Sweet Home Alabama. Before that, we heard from Bo Cephas with his 1979 hit Family Tradition. And finally, Waylon from 1980 and Clyde. You are listening to Top Shelf Classic Country Music, courtesy of our wonderful sponsor, Century Villa Healthcare and Rehabilitation in Greentown. Stay right there. I'll be right back with a good one from Charlie Pride.
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0: I think it's time to enjoy listening to some Charlie Pride. Here is Charlie on the classic country show from 1966. This one's called In the Middle of Nowhere on the classic country show.
14: Fate had meant for me one last time to see my hometown again. Once again, go there, see the places where

You sure have been quite a doll, Raggedy Ann. Yes, sir. Quite a doll. But I didn't really know you until I started making these trips up here to talk to you. And now I'm beginning to see more and more why my baby loved you so much. Why, Raggedy Ann, sometimes I'd almost swear that you're just about as much alive as I am. When I hug you up close to me, I can feel every ounce of the warm glow of love that she must have felt. And you know what, Raggedy Ann? I'd give anything I own in this world if I knew just half of the memories that have passed through those little black button eyes of yours and hid themselves in their tear-stained stuffing. Well, I bet you're just busting out with little old childhood secrets that could really set a lonely man's heart aglow. Sometimes I still have to laugh the way you had to sample all of her food and see all of her little new dresses and answer 1,000 questions. It's really a small wonder that you're on one piece. The way she used to drag you around by one leg everywhere she went. But you didn't seem to mind, 'cause you always had that big old smile on your face. And you know something, Raggedy Ann? I bet that smile has dried more tears and cured more little hurts than I could ever hope.

But you know, the years haven't seemed to bother you too much. Of course, you're a little faded here and there from the wind and the rain. But that heartwarming charm and that spark of love seems stronger now than it ever did. And look at me. Well, I barely made it up the hill today. Look, Raggedy Ann, I can't even brush the dirt from my knees. So don't look for me tomorrow. Oh, I won't make it. I'd like to take you with me, Raggedy Ann, but I know you'd be happier right here, watching over my baby and keeping her warm. Well, I gotta leave you now. I gotta go. And about the only thing that comes to my mind to say to you is, God bless you. And you sure have been quite a doll, Raggedy Ann. Yes, sir. Quite a doll.

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2: I guess I should have written that

And on the eighth day, God looked down on his planned paradise and said, I need a caretaker. So God made a farmer. God said, I need somebody willing to get up before dawn, milk cows, work all day in the fields, milk cows again, eat supper, then go to town and stay past midnight at a meeting of the school board. So God made a farmer. I need somebody with arms strong enough to wrestle a calf and yet gentle enough to deliver his own grandchild. Somebody to call hogs, tame cantankerous machinery, come home hungry, have to wait lunch until his wife's done feeding visiting ladies, then tell the ladies to be sure and come back real soon and mean it. So God made a farmer. God said, I need somebody willing to sit up all night with a newborn colt and watch it die, then dry his eyes and say, maybe next year. I need somebody who can shape an axe handle from a persimmon sprout, shoe a horse with a hunk of car tire, who can make harness out of hay, wire, feed sacks, and shoe scraps, who planting time and harvest season will finish his 40-hour week by Tuesday noon, and then painin' from tractor back put in another 72 hours. So God made a farmer. God had to have somebody willing to ride the ruts at double speed to get the hay in ahead of the rain clouds and yet stop in midfield and race to help when he sees the first smoke from a neighbor's place. So God made a farmer. God said, I need somebody strong enough to clear trees and heave bales, yet gentle enough to yean lambs and wean pigs and tend the pink-combed pullets, who will stop his mower for an hour to splint the broken leg of a meadowlark. It had to be somebody who'd plow deep and straight and not cut corners. Somebody to seed, weed, feed, breed, and rake, and disc, and plow, and plant, and tie the fleece, and strain the milk, and replenish the self-feeder, and finish a hard week's work with a five-mile drive to church. Somebody who'd bail a family together with the soft, strong bonds of sharing. Who would laugh, and then sigh, and then reply with smiling eyes when his son says that he wants to spend his life doing what Dad does. So God made a farmer.

0: That was Mo Bandy's very first hit record, 1974, on the Classic Country Show with It Was Always So Easy to Find an Unhappy Woman. Before that, Words for the American Farmer, released in 1978, the late, great Paul Harvey and God Made a Farmer. We also heard from the storyteller Tom T. Hall from the year of 1969 and The Homecoming. And a very early recording from the Texas Troubadour, Ernest Tubb, along with Red Foley, from 1952, Too Old to Cut the Mustard. And lastly, going back to the year of 1970 with Old Tater, Hank Williams nicknamed Little Jimmy Dickens Tater many years ago. We heard Little Jimmy's rendition of Raggedy Ann, You've Been Quite a Doll. You can find us here every Saturday on 100.5 KI from 4 to 7, playing top shelf classic country music. 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You'll find them directly across the street from the fairgrounds. Stop in and tell them Chris Allen sent you. We'll be right back with our featured artist this week, the Oak Ridge Boys.
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0: The Oak Ridge Boys are the featured artists this week here on The Classic Country Show. Did you know this? Over the years, there have been over 40-plus members of the Oak Ridge Boys since they first formed, going all the way back to the 1940s, when they were first called Wally Fowler and the Georgia Clodhoppers. The group later got their name from Oak Ridge, Tennessee, which, by the way, is the home of the atom bomb. They were asked so often to perform for the staff at the nuclear research plant in Oak Ridge, Tennessee, that the group later changed their name to the Oak Ridge Quartet. In 1961, they changed their name to the Oak Ridge Boys. And then, several years later, in 1977, the group as we know today changed from gospel to country music with the release of their 1977 album, Y'all Come Back Saloon. From 1979, here are the Oak Ridge Boys to sing Leaving Louisiana in the Broad Daylight on The Classic Country Show.

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1: I'm Chris Allen. We are featuring the music of the Oak Ridge Boys this week here on The Classic Country Show. The group consists of members Dwayne Allen as lead singer, Joe Bonzel, tenor, William Lee Golden, baritone, and Richard Sturban as bass singer. Joe, unfortunately, we lost on July 9th, 2024. He passed away from Lou Gehrig's disease, or ALS. Richard Sturban is still with us, but he has been battling with cancer. Let's go back to the year of 1980. Here are the Oak Ridge Boys with Trying to Love Two Women on The Classic Country Show.

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1: You hear me talking, hillbilly boy? 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

0: Thank you. 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
1: George Jones and the Jones Boys, recorded live in 1964, way down in Texas, and the race is on. Before that, George's former wife, Tammy Wynette, from the year of 1968, and I Stayed Long Enough. Boy, we also heard a big record by Merle Travis, So Round, So Firm, So Fully Packed. That was a big record for him back in 1947. It stayed number one on the Billboard country charts that year for 14 consecutive weeks. And we also heard from Del Reeves with his big record from the year of 1965, Girl on the Billboard. And lastly, Dolly Parton from the year of 1968 with Just Because I'm a Woman. Century Villa Healthcare and Rehabilitation in Greentown, Indiana, proudly brings you top shelf classic country music every Saturday right here on 100.5 KI. We have got a great lineup for you on the way. We're going to get it all kicked off with the Man in Black, Johnny Cash, next.
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18: This time last year, there sure was a lot of sad faces around this old house. Our papa died without fulfilling his life's dream of producing one of the best crops in Grimes County. No, papa died with that dream still in his head, a desire in his heart, a promise on his lips, calluses on both hands and $2 in his pocket. Papa didn't live long enough to see his dream come true, so he died from too much work, a broken spirit, I guess, but a promise to our mama that if it was the last thing he'd ever do, he'd live long enough to see just one good crop come through. But you see, we can't plan on things without first talking to God, because we don't know his plans. And if we don't include him, my friends, the way can get mighty hard. They say that every time a good and righteous person is buried in God's good earth, it's just fertilizer for the soil. And I guess there must be some truth to that, whether we believe it or not. I just wish that Papa was here right now so that he could see this good crop that we've found.

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My brother's famous now. Got his own show on the road, traveling in a customized bus imported from Europe. That boy always did love music, and he loves to travel. 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

Today, I've been counting the many blessings in the family my dad raised. All the love we shared through the years has come back to me in many ways. And today, my mind flashed back to my childhood days. I recall my first day of school and how much it hurt my dad to see me start off in patched up blue jeans. But Dad, today that's the style. My boy won't go anywhere without his patched up jeans. They're old and faded, and they look like they've never been cleaned. And I remember Sunday school and how I'd get mad when you'd make me go. But now I can see why that was so important to you. 'Cause we prayed together and we stayed together. Now, my dad was a man that knew his own mind. And I remember when he'd call us all together and he'd say, "Family, it's loving time." His world was built around Mom and the four kids they raised. And I can still see the smile that always came on Mama's face each time Dad would say the table grace. The house was filled with lots of noise, but when we got too loud, Dad would always say, "Oh, those devilish boys." There was three of us. The fourth was a girl. Well, you know Dad had a choice, a favorite, that is. But he'd say, "I love one just as much as I love the other. Oh, would you look at her? She looks just like her mother." I've heard a lot of other people talk about my dad and talk about the things that he'd done when he was young. 'Cause I might be a little bit prejudiced, but he was the best in the county when it came to a contest and games. 'Cause he could outrun, outbox, outshoot any of the professionals that came to town. Now, my dad was a good man, and his family came first, and he did his best for us. And I know sometimes he worked till it hurt. The Depression wasn't an easy time. A dollar a day was the pay back then. And I remember my dad leaving the house before daybreak and walking 14 miles to get to work without being late. Oh, I guess everyone remembers the good times and the bad. Good times were happy, bad times were sad. And when I'd do something wrong, he'd straighten me out with his hand or a belt out behind the house. But now, Mama didn't raise her voice or fuss when we get out of hand. She'd just say, "Now that's enough." And if we didn't obey, she'd tell Dad what was wrong. And without a question, Dad would lay it on. While we picked cotton, chopped cotton, stacked hay, pulled corn. Well, that's the way we made our living back then on the farm. But things are different now, 'cause it's like a new world we're living in. Everything's a mad rush, not enough time for friends. And when I think of my dad, it makes me proud, you see, 'cause he gave so much of himself to make life easier for me. Now, not everyone is lucky as I am to have a father who wanted the best for me out of life. And now when I hear a church bell chime, it's almost like my dad saying, "Family, it's loving time." So why don't you go to your dad right now and tell him you love him? And I'll bet you a dollar against a dog biscuit that it will mean more to him than any gift

money could ever buy. Because, you know, you can't ever repay him for all the things he's done for you. And the best way I know to let him know is just say, Daddy, I love you.

0: Tennessee plowboy Eddie Arnold with his classic from 1955, The Cattle Call. And we also heard Red Sabine's 1976 hit, Daddy, as well as the Coal Miner's Daughter, Loretta Lynn, back to 1971 with You're Looking at Country. And in that long stretch of classic country, Cal Smith, with a big record he had, really put him on the map in country music back in 1974 with Country Bumpkin. And lastly, the storyteller, Tom T. Hall from 1971, Who's Gonna Feed Them Hogs? Welcome to our classic country show. You can find us here every Saturday afternoon from 4 to 7, right here on 100.5 KI. And it's all made possible by some fine people. In Greentown, Indiana, actually, directly across the street from the fairgrounds in Greentown, I'm talking about Century Villa Healthcare and Rehabilitation, right there in Greentown. And when you stop in, the first thing out your mouth, tell them Chris Allen sent me. We'll be right back with our featured artist this week, the Oak Ridge Boys.
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0: We are featuring the music and stories of the Oak Ridge Boys this week here on the Classic Country Show. Member William Lee Golden left the Oak Ridge Boys in the year of 1987. He was replaced with the group's guitarist, Steve Sanders. William Lee returned to the Oak Ridge Boys on New Year's Day at midnight on stage with the guys in Merrillville, Indiana at the Holiday Star Theater in 1996. Steve Sanders, sadly, 2 years later, died of a self-inflicted gunshot wound in 1998. The Oak Ridge Boys had their biggest multi-million selling hit in the year of 1981. No doubt their signature song. You know what I'm talking about. Here are the Oaks with Elvira on the Classic Country Show.
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1: I can't believe I'm saying this. We are already working on hour three of the Classic Country Show. We have been featuring the music of the Oak Ridge Boys this week here on the show. You know, all the guys in the Oak Ridge Boys have big hearts, and they have helped millions of people over the years with organizations like Feed the Children. Here's the Oaks from the year of 1982 and Bobby Sue on the Classic Country Show.

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0: The great Freddie Hart with a release from 1960, The Keys in the Mailbox on The Classic Country Show. And before that, the great Hank Williams, 1950 was the year he released My Bucket's Got a Hole in It, I Can't Buy No Beer. As well as Del Reeves from the year of 1967 and A Dime at a Time. As well as Margo Smith and that long stretch of classic country. 1979 was the year she had a hit with I'm Still a Woman. And lastly, Jerry Reed from the movie soundtrack Smokey and the Bandit starring Burt Reynolds and Jerry Reed. Jerry's big record that year with Eastbound and Down. We are proudly brought to you every week here on 100.5 KI by some good folks. Century Villa Healthcare and Rehabilitation in beautiful Greentown, Indiana. 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
0: 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What do you say we call on the possum? Let's go back to the year of 1959. Here is George Jones with Who Shot Sam on The Classic Country Show.
14: Well, I met Sammy Samson down in New Orleans. He had a lot of money and a big limousine. He took us honky-tonking on a Saturday night. We met Silly Millie, everything was all right. Her eyes started rolling, we should have went a bowling. Bam, bam.
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0: Lester Flatt without Earl Scruggs. They had split a few years before Lester released that single. 1972 was the year for Lester Flatt's Backin' All the Way to Birmingham. Before that, we heard from Billy Crass Craddock with his 1975 hit, Easy as Pie, as well as Conway Twitty, released the very year he passed away. 1993 was the year for You Are to Me, as well as Randy Travis with Better Class of Losers, a big record for him in 1991. And finally, CDB, Charlie Daniels and the Charlie Daniels Band with Uneasy Rider, from the year of 1973. You know, something about that song always puzzled me. It did not become a top 10 hit in country music. That's right, didn't even make the top 10. But get this, it went to number 9 on the pop charts, Uneasy Rider. We are proudly sponsored every week here on the show by some good people. Century Villa Healthcare and Rehabilitation in beautiful Greentown, Indiana. I'll be right back with our featured artist this week, the Oak Ridge Boys.
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0: We have been featuring the music, career, and stories of one of country music's most successful groups, the Oak Ridge Boys. The guys still continue to record and tour to this very day. From the year of 1989, here are the Oak Ridge Boys with their last number one hit from 1989, No Matter How High I Get.

It's Willie on the Classic Country Show. 1978 was the year for that famous hit he had, Blue Skies. Hi, I'm Chris Allen. Doggone it, pains me something awful to say this, but I'm out of time. I got to make it back to Grant County. Until next week, be good to yourself and your neighbor, and do old Chris a big favor, would you? Please, don't tailgate. When you're coming up on somebody and just screaming and roaring down the road, just go on around. Either that or back off. Do the right thing. Just be kind, as the signs say everywhere. Well, as always, I'm going to leave you with a song of inspiration. This one is from our featured artist this week, the Oak Ridge Boys. We're going to go back to the year of 1982 for this one. Boy, it's a good tune. The Oak Ridge Boys and Thank God for Kids on the Classic Country Show.

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1: ABC News, I'm Chuck Sievertson. The U.S. military says two U.S. service members were killed in Jordan yesterday in an attack by Iranian missiles and drones. A third service member is missing in action. Four more were wounded. On X, Defense Secretary Pete Hegseth wrote, "Godspeed, heroes. Their sacrifice only stiffens our resolve." European Union and Bahrain, as head of a Gulf Nations group, condemn Iranian attacks and reject claims of control by any nation over the Strait of Hormuz. It's still hazardous to breathe for millions in the Midwest and East because of smoke from wildfires in Canada and Minnesota. Kevin Wilson's in New York City, where the National Guard was giving out masks.
2: A little bit scary, a little dangerous. I didn't know the smoke could come so far from Canada.
1: The source of the stomach bug affecting thousands has been traced by the FDA to iceberg lettuce in Mexico and a supplier to Taco Bell's in five states. Taco Bell has pulled lettuce from its restaurants nationwide. This is ABC News.
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0: 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How's it going? This is Kenny. Hey, if you're traveling this summer, take us with you. 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
3: If I were to ask you what makes for a good night's sleep, you'd probably say a dark, quiet room, not too many things on your mind. But every night when you go to get some Z's, how often do you really think about the temperature in your bedroom? Temperature may be one of the most underappreciated factors in sleep. That's according to the Senior Vice President of Research and Scientific Affairs at the National Sleep Foundation. We often hear about lights and screens and stress, but even modest changes in temperature and airflow can influence both how quickly you fall asleep and how deeply you stay asleep. Most experts will recommend a room temperature of 60 to 67 degrees Fahrenheit. You might also experiment with your sheets and what you actually wear to bed. Play around a bit and see what improves your sleep. You might be delightfully surprised. I'm Dr. Sanjay Gupta, helping you live a better life.
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1: 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How you doing? 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
1: ABC News, I'm Dave Packer. New airstrikes launched by the U.S. after two service members were killed in Iranian attacks.
2: Video circulating online appears to show multiple projectiles raining down from the night sky, several appearing to hit the Mufawak Salty Air Base in Jordan, which houses U.S. personnel. Four injured service members were evacuated to Jordanian hospitals and later released. Several others suffered minor injuries and have returned to duty.
1: ABC's Marcus Moore. The wildfires roaring through parts of Minnesota and Canada are still pumping out smoke that's drifting across more than a dozen states, creating hazardous air conditions in some places. President Trump threatening Canada with tariffs over the wildfire smoke. The Samaritan's Purse charity says seven American aid workers from the organization are being quarantined at a controversial U.S.-backed Ebola isolation facility in Kenya. But they say none of the seven quarantined employees have developed symptoms. They're expected to be held for the standard 21 days. This is ABC News.
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